0: Aerosmith with Sweet Emotion on Steve Gorman Rocks, as is often the case. Aerosmith in the studio making an album, April. It was the final day of sessions. And the producer, Jack Douglas, said, anybody got any last ideas, last call for a riff or a melody, anything? And Tom Hamilton, the bassist, said, well, I got this kind of cool bass line I've been playing. And he started playing that intro to Sweet Emotion, and the rest of the band jumped on board. Tom Hamilton said he walked outside the studio to smoke a bowl, and when he returned, they'd written the whole song.
1: See, true inspiration right there, Steve. We need to start doing that on this show.
0: What, smoking a bowl? I don't think that's a good idea. It'll just put me to sleep.
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0: Def Leppard with Love Bites on Steve Gorman Rocks. If you stay around long enough, everything bites eventually. I mean, just aging itself. Now, there's the old line, hey, it beats the alternative. I'm very happy to be 61, but that doesn't mean I don't wake up some days and go, oh, man, I was not expecting this. But I read an article the other day about the 10 commandments of longevity. Basically, if you want to feel better as you age, number one was guard your attention. Be mindful of what you consume, content and information-wise. The word on the street is what you think, you become. I got to do better about that. Honor your sleep. Prioritize quality sleep and healthy sleep habits. Never been a problem in my life until I started doing morning radio. I'll admit, it's a grind. Move daily, no problem. I walk miles every day. Eat real food. Working on it. Embrace purpose. I got a million things I got to get done. Cultivate relationships. That's the one. Build and maintain strong social connections with family and friends. Thankfully, I was raised in a house where every day I was told all that matters are the people you love. I believe very firmly in maintaining friendships. Your family is always going to be there. Your friendships, as you age, the more effort you put in, the more you receive in return. Keep your friends on speed dial. Check in. You can never spend enough time with the people who know you best.
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13: I'm meteorologist Laura Lockwood with your KX 92 weatherology forecast. Lows will be off around 44 tonight under partly cloudy skies. Winds out of the northwest, 8 to 15 miles per hour. More clouds than sun tomorrow. High temperatures reach up to 63. Lows dip down to about 46 tomorrow night. Partly cloudy skies. Daytime highs approaching 72 Friday under partly cloudy skies. 80 Saturday. I'm meteorologist Laura Lockwood on KX 92. Currently 61.
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16: Steve Gorman rocks. Yeah, Bigfoot. I saw him. He's here in the woods of Michigan. Oh, by the way, it's Gonzo from Saginaw, Michigan.
15: Thanks for the info, Gonzo. 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

0: Red Hot Chili Peppers, Scar Tissue on Steve Gorman Rocks, rolling along on a Wednesday night. Let's go over to London, 1969. Electric Ladyland comes out. Jimi Hendrix is the king of the universe. And on that album, a Bob Dylan cover nobody else had ever even heard yet. Jimmy recorded and released his version before Bob Dylan did. Go figure. Here's All Along the Watchtower.
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0: Hendrix, All Along the Watchtower on Steve Gorman Rocks. Now, Jimi Hendrix went to London to get a record deal in the fall of 66, but he's a Seattle guy from the city of Seattle, Washington, as were the Wilson sisters, Ann and Nancy. The band Heart got a record deal and started their career north of the border in Canada, but they were a Seattle band. Think about it. Hendrix and Heart, two really significant artists from Seattle, one in the late 60s, one owned the late 70s. Early 90s show up, and suddenly the whole world is focusing on Seattle with Alice in Chains, Soundgarden, Pearl Jam, and Nirvana. But they were products of a scene that had been vibrant and thriving for years and years. It shouldn't have been a surprise that the city that gave us Hendrix, the city that gave us Heart, had a whole lot of other bands right below the surface. Going back to 1976, the first Heart album, Dreamboat Annie, this is the single that first put them on the radio, Crazy on You.
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2: Listening on V100 out in Topeka, we have Martin who needs some advice. Now, Martin and his ex-girlfriend broke up 4 months ago, and she won't move out of his apartment. So check this. After they broke up, Martin's girlfriend asked him if she could stay there for a week to figure out her next living situation. Well, the week turned into 4 months, and there's still no signs of her moving out in the future. Steve, what should he do?
3: Whew, Martin, this is problematic to be sure, but I think you have to give her a very firm move-out date. 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Now, she has every right to her broken heart, but she has no right to squat in your apartment if her name isn't on the lease and if she's not paying half the rent. You got to do what you got to do, bud. For everybody's sake, it's better for her, too. Be firm. 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Literally, clean house.
2: 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I guarantee she'll be out of there.
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0: Yes, with Owner of a Lonely Heart on Steve Gorman Rocks, a song that took over the charts in 1983, a song that nobody saw coming. Yes, had for all intents and purposes split up as a band. They were dominant in the early and mid-70s. Prog rock was king, and they were among the greats. By the time punk and new wave had their way with the music trends, prog rock was over in the corner, whimpering to a merciful end. The band pulled the plug. Some of them started working together again under a new name, Cinema. They brought in a new songwriter to partner with. They wrote a song called Owner of a Lonely Heart, and then they got their old singer from Yes to sing it, and then suddenly, well, it just sounds like Yes if John Anderson's on vocals. Atlantic Records said, well, we thought we were going to give Cinema a record deal. We're just going to continue to call you guys Yes. And Yes 2.0 was born and came out of the gate with the biggest song of their career. Go figure.
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1: Yeah, you know the guy calling about your car warranty? It's a scam. 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

0: More Than a Feeling, Boston on Steve Gorman Rocks, which I think is a good way to explain what a crush is. Like, if anyone's asked you, like, oh, you know, what does a crush feel like? More than a feeling, mm-hmm. right? Boston got it right.
1: If you do it right, it's an obsession. It's an addiction. It's everything imaginable all at once.
0: Yeah, more than a feeling. So, yeah, there you go.
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3: Steve Gorman Sports. Okay, we're a fourth of the way through the football season. I'm going to give you my top five teams as I've seen them so far. Buffalo Bills, 3-1. Although, with every passing week, I feel a little less bullish. Josh Allen's great, but when he isn't great, they don't win games. It's that simple. The Niners at 4-0, they should probably be higher. I'm just so afraid of that aging roster and the injury bug that has really crushed them the last few years. Hey, the Chiefs are back, man. They're 4-0. And boy, having a run game, really, for the first time in a while, it changes the dynamic entirely. I believe in the Chiefs. I also believe in the Jacksonville Jaguars, and I can't believe I'm saying that. I got them number two right now. Trevor Lawrence is finally that guy that we all thought we were going to see when he came out of Clemson. But number one, the champions, Seattle Seahawks. Yes, they're 3-1. It was a bizarre loss to Washington. But you know what? This defense rises to the occasion. The Seahawks are for real. 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He's a top-shelf quarterback. 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
18: 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Now, the government's still big and bad, but at least now, it's Miller time at Shady Acres.
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25: I'm meteorologist Laura Lockwood with your KX 92 weatherology forecast. Partly cloudy skies tonight with a low of 44. Northwesterly winds 5 to 10 miles per hour. Cloudy skies with a few peaks of sun tomorrow. Daytime highs approaching 63. Partly cloudy skies tomorrow night. Lows level off around 46. Sunshine mixed with clouds at times. Friday with highs around 72. 82 Saturday. I'm meteorologist Laura Lockwood on KX 92. Right now, 57.
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1: Yeah, whatever. Steve's a rock star. He's played with Aerosmith, AC/DC, Metallica, blah, blah, blah, boring.
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27: 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Come on!
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0: Journey Separate Ways on Steve Gorman Rocks. Tom Petty and the Heartbreakers, song after song after song. I don't know if anybody that we play on this show regularly has more songs that more people just happen to know. It's just a part of the tapestry of American life the last 50 years. From Long After Dark, here's You Got Lucky.
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0: Tom Petty, You Got Lucky on Steve Gorman Rocks. John Bon Jovi's first single, Runaway, from his debut album from 1984, was the song that got him a record deal, the song that he recorded his first demo of. Now, he didn't have the band that we know, Bon Jovi, with him. He was a guy named John Bon Jovi from New Jersey. He knew somebody that had a studio. He knew a bunch of musicians, assembled a bunch of guys, bought the time in the studio, recorded the demo. That demo got some local radio play. Suddenly, record labels are interested. After the deal is when he decided, I got to find a real band. He put that band together. They went into the studio and re-recorded Runaway. And as I said, it was their first single. Here is the re-recorded official Bon Jovi version.
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1: It's October the 7th, and right now, I would like to look back. April, how about a history lesson?
2: My favorite part of the night. Let's go.
1: How about this? In 2002, Mick Jagger, reminding us that at the end of the day, he's pretty cool. Mm-hmm. He donated 100,000 pounds. That's about $120,000.
2: Okay, thank you.
1: To his old elementary school in Dartford. It helped pay for a music director and to buy musical instruments at the school. They built a new music center / auditorium, and it was named after Mick Jagger, which that kind of makes sense.
3: Woo!
1: On this day in 1982, Jimmy Page of Led Zeppelin was given a 12-month conditional discharge. He was found guilty in court for cocaine possession. Oops.
2: Leave the man alone. He can do whatever he wants. He's a national treasure.
1: Well, you got to leave him alone. And he also has to remember, you got to give that to your assistant to carry. On this day in 1976, in a great day for John Lennon, I would say a better day for the United States of America, he was given his green card.
2: He was granted
1: permanent residency status.
2: Thank you. About time for him.
1: The U.S. government had been making efforts to actually deport him prior to this.
2: Why?
1: Well, they were saying it's because he was arrested for marijuana back in 1968. But the Nixon administration basically just didn't like people stirring up the public with songs like Power to the People. That was hardly what Richard Nixon wanted people to be singing. Anytime you have a chance to give a Beatle a green card, give a Beatle a green card.
2: Well said.
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Have you ever met a rock star? Well, then don't be selfish. Fill us in on all the juicy details. Call 844-446-7626. Now let's get back to the show. This is Steve Gorman Rocks.

0: Queen with Somebody to Love on Steve Gorman Rocks. I know Bohemian Rhapsody gets all the attention for the most groundbreaking single in Queen's career. We Will Rock You, We Are the Champions. Maybe the most iconic, the ones you certainly hear when you go to a ball game more often than anything else. My Best Friend is a huge hit. Another One Bites the Dust. There are so many songs, but to me, Somebody to Love holds a special place in the Queen catalog. The most soulful, I dare say the most beautiful, the most aching. Freddie Mercury wrote that song coming from a place of loneliness and desperation and feeling the need for somebody to love. Gospel infused, full heart on display. It just does not get better, in my opinion.
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0: Mother Pink Floyd on Steve Gorman Rocks. Pink Anderson and Floyd Council, two blues musicians the guys were fans of and named the band after. Steve, what's the difference between blues and jazz?
1: Many, many differences. I mean, the simplest thing you could say is there's a formula for blues songs. They have an arrangement that pretty much stays the same, whereas jazz can be far more freeform. Both of those musical forms hugely influential and impactful and set a big template for what rock and roll would become ultimately. So to the blues people and to the jazzers, we all, rock and roll fans that is, owe you quite a debt.
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1: My wife and I were playing that Cards Against Humanity game, and apparently my answer kind of crossed the line, I guess, and she's not talking to me. I don't know what to do. Any advice?
0: Be like Steve. 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

0: The Who, Pinball Wizard on Steve Gorman Rocks from the rock opera Tommy, 1969. If you had told somebody, yeah, The Who were going to release a rock opera, they would have rolled their eyes. And then if you said, oh, by the way, it's going to be about a kid who's great at pinball, I mean, what are the chances? If this record had come out 10 years later, it would have been a kid called Pac-Man Wizard or Space Invaders Wizard. Pinball just wasn't, I mean, it was cool when I was a kid, but man, once the video games hit, it was just a matter of time until the pinball machines got a little further towards the back. Do you remember the video game arcades from the 70s in the mall? You'd walk in, it was just the walls were lined with pinball machines, and then in the middle, you would see the video games. By the end of the 80s, it was reversed. There was, you know, where it had been 24 pinball machines and 10 video games, now it was 36 video games and 6 pinballs. Pinball had its day. It's still going on, but man, the days where somebody would base a rock opera around a kid playing pinball, that's a long time since anybody would have thought to do that.
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15: I'm meteorologist Laura Lockwood with your KX 92 weatherology forecast. Partly cloudy skies tonight with a low of 44. Northwesterly winds 5 to 10 miles per hour. Cloudy skies with a few peaks of sun tomorrow. Daytime highs approaching 63. Partly cloudy skies tomorrow night. Lows level off around 46. Sunshine mixed with clouds at times. Friday with highs around 72. 82 Saturday. I'm meteorologist Laura Lockwood on KX 92. Right now, 55.
16: Sometimes you just gotta be honest. 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
17: There is no more Black Sabbath with Ozzy Osbourne in it. I find the man to be stupid, totally devoid of intelligence, an animal. 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
16: Okay, Dio, maybe not that honest.
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0: AC/DC, Have a Drink on Me from Back in Black from 1981, the biggest selling rock album of all time. The biggest selling rock debut album of all time, at least for about 20 years, was Guns N' Roses' Appetite for Destruction. From that album from 1987, here's Paradise City.
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0: Guns N' Roses, Paradise City on Steve Gorman Rocks. I saw the Gunners this summer. It was great. By the time they played Paradise City, though, I was already on my way to the car. They closed the set with Paradise City. When you go see them, when that song kicks in, beat the traffic. Just a little tip from your buddy Steve. They already played for 3 hours. I didn't feel bad about cutting out early. There was a time when I would have beat myself up for leaving any show early. That time has come and gone. Here's the Tubes. She's a beauty.
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0: It's time for Questionable Wisdom from Professor Gorman. Here's April Rose with tonight's question.
1: Listening on V100 out in Topeka, we have Martin who needs some advice. Now, Martin and his ex-girlfriend broke up 4 months ago, and she won't move out of his apartment. So check this. After they broke up, Martin's girlfriend asked him if she could stay there for a week to figure out her next living situation. Well, the week turned into 4 months, and there's still no signs of her moving out in the future. Steve, what should he do?
2: Whew, Martin, this is problematic to be sure, but I think you have to give her a very firm move-out date. And then you also have to let her know that if she's not out by that day, you will involve an attorney, probably also the police. But you have to let her know you are going to do what you have to do to get her out of there. Now, she has every right to her broken heart, but she has no right to squat in your apartment if her name isn't on the lease and if she's not paying half the rent. You got to do what you got to do, bud. For everybody's sake, it's better for her, too. Be firm. Move her out. Literally, clean house.
1: Or, you know, you could do it the easy way and just bring a new girl home one time. That will cause World War III. I guarantee she'll be out of there.
2: Well, bring a girl you don't like because she's going to get her ass kicked.
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0: the album Rock and Roll Never Forgets. I love that sensibility, that mindset, that statement. I love the thought that rock and roll never forgets. Because it doesn't. You know what I mean? I always feel like rock and roll pays the bands that do it right. The karmic wheel of rock and roll. You do things the right way. You respect the chemistry that bands have. You respect everybody's role within the band. The two greatest examples to me are U2 and REM. Now, you don't have to love their bands. You don't have to love their music. But four people coming together and saying, hey, we're all partners. We're equals. We're going to do this together with just us. That's the point of the band. Now, if any member of those bands had quit, I understand why the band would move on, but there was never a thought of changing out a member. They recognized what we have is unique and special to us. Whether it works or not, we're doing it our way. That is my idea of a great band.
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1: Hey, you. 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Your neighbor's called.
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0: Wind of Change, Scorpions on Steve Gorman Rock. Steve, speaking of wind, do you fart in front of your wife?
1: Yes, and next to her and behind her as well.
0: What? Do you like prep her and like let her know ahead of time, or is it just like just out of nowhere dive bomb?
1: Sometimes they come in out of nowhere, sure. And sometimes I'll say, I'm going to get up and leave the room now because I can be a gentleman. And then sometimes, I just think to myself, let's see if I can get a reaction.
0: One of those. You're one of those. Those are the worst. Like, just not even saying anything, silent but deadly. But here's the thing, Steve. I feel like a man doesn't truly feel safe and love a woman until he can fart in her presence. Is that true?
1: If that's the bar of entry to love, then I've loved every woman I've ever known, because I've never thought twice about holding back.
0: You are a regular day Casanova.
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1: Steve Gorman Sports. Okay, we're a fourth of the way through the football season. I'm going to give you my top five teams as I've seen them so far. Buffalo Bills, 3-1. Although, with every passing week, I feel a little less bullish. Josh Allen's great, but when he isn't great, they don't win games. It's that simple. The Niners at 4-0, they should probably be higher. I'm just so afraid of that aging roster and the injury bug that has really crushed them the last few years. Hey, the Chiefs are back, man. They're 4-0. And boy, having a run game, really, for the first time in a while, it changes the dynamic entirely. I believe in the Chiefs. I also believe in the Jacksonville Jaguars, and I can't believe I'm saying that. I got them number two right now. Trevor Lawrence is finally that guy that we all thought we were going to see when he came out of Clemson. But number one, the champions, Seattle Seahawks. Yes, they're 3-1. It was a bizarre loss to Washington, but you know what? This defense rises to the occasion. The Seahawks are for real. Sam Darnold is only going to relax and continue to improve. He's a top-shelf quarterback. 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
28: I'm meteorologist Laura Lockwood with your KX 92 weatherology forecast. Partly cloudy skies tonight with a low of 44. Northwesterly winds 5 to 10 miles per hour. Cloudy skies with a few peaks of sun tomorrow. Daytime highs approaching 63. Partly cloudy skies tomorrow night. Lows level off around 46. Sunshine mixed with clouds at times. Friday with highs around 72. 82 Saturday. I'm meteorologist Laura Lockwood on KX 92. Right now, 52.
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0: Steve Miller Band, Jungle Love from the Book of Dreams, 1977. I loved that song when I was a kid. My absolute favorite. I had the 45 and the album. George Thorogood from Moving On Over the following year, 1978. This is Who Do You Love?
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0: 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It's time for Classic Rock Rewind with April Rose on Steve Gorman Rocks.
1: On this day back in 1989, the Rolling Stones album Steel Wheels peaked at number 3 on the Billboard chart. So the 80s, they weren't super kind to the Stones when it came to album sales, but Steel Wheels was definitely a hit, selling over 2 million copies in the U.S. alone. Now, many consider it to be the Rolling Stones' comeback album, and of course, in typical Stones fashion, a massive world tour was scheduled in support of the album, thrusting them right back into the music spotlight where they belong. That's your Classic Rock Rewind. I'm April Rose, and this is Steve Gorman Rocks.
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0: Fact, brought to you by Steve Gorman Rocks. Gene Simmons' tongue is insured for $1 million. Yes, that's true. And this is Steve Gorman Rocks.

0: Kansas Carry On Wayward Son on Steve Gorman Rocks. I don't think I was ever a wayward son. I was the eighth kid in my family, the sixth boy among those eight. And I grew up and I saw every now and again an older sibling really get into trouble, either with, you know, my parents, my mom or my dad. One time I watched one of my brothers get in trouble with the law. And I watched the response and the reaction from everybody. I don't know, somewhere early in life, I just decided just to be a good kid, just to not stress everybody else out. Like, looking back, I probably shouldn't have taken it quite so seriously. I should have got into a little more trouble in high school, maybe. And I don't mean, you know, drinking and driving. I just mean not sweating the little things quite so much. So, yeah, was never a wayward son. My brothers, who could have been defined as wayward sons, I did notice probably later than I should have. Well, my parents still love them just as much. I just didn't think there was any wiggle room. I had no idea. With my kids, a lot of wiggle room. Not as much as some of their friends had, to be honest. But no, you got to let people make their own mistakes. In fact, I love a quote from Margaret Thatcher, of all people, who said once, "You have to learn from other people's mistakes. You don't have time to make them all yourself." I really took that one to heart, and I really tried to impress upon my kids. You can make a lot of mistakes and you're gonna, but you just can't make all of them. Learn from your friends when they're the dumb one. So far, so good.
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7: 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Get out a pen and paper. We're giving out Steve's number so you can do just that. 844-446-7777.

The civil authorities have issued a required monthly test for all of Minnesota beginning at 10:44 p.m. and ending at 11:44 p.m. This is a coordinated test of the emergency alert system in cooperation with the local broadcasters. This is only a test. 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This is only a test.

Pink Floyd with Hey You from The Wall on Steve Gorman Rocks. Anytime I hear any song from The Wall, I'm right back in 1979. I mean, it's one of the few albums that really is a time capsule moment for me. And when people say, what are your favorite 10 albums of all time? I probably never think of The Wall, and I should. It should be a factor, a consideration, if nothing else. Because that's the first Pink Floyd record I ever bought with my own money. Like, it was my first Pink Floyd record. I rode my bike to the mall. I saved up money. I ran in there. I picked it up. I bought it. I took it home and played it. And I thought, yeah, okay, finally, I'm old enough to dig into Pink Floyd. To me, they were always like an older kid's band. But at some point, I'm like, well, if they're still making records, I might as well get on board. Better late than never. Yeah, The Wall, that was good stuff. That's the year I turned 14, getting ready to start ninth grade high school. Yeah, that was cool.

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0: Nirvana, Come As You Are from Nevermind on Steve Gorman Rocks. Kicking off the fifth and final hour of the night, we got Journey, Billy Squire, Pat Benatar, Springsteen, REO Speedwagon, REM. We've even got Danzig right now with Mother.
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0: It's time for a
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0: Fact brought to you by Steve Gorman Rocks. Dolly Parton once entered a Dolly Parton look-alike contest and got last place. Yes, that's true. And this is Steve Gorman Rocks.
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1: It's October the 7th, and right now, I would like to look back. April, how about a history lesson?
2: My favorite part of the night. Let's go.
1: How about this? In 2002, Mick Jagger, reminding us that at the end of the day, he's pretty cool. Mm-hmm. He donated 100,000 pounds. That's about $120,000.
2: Okay, thank you.
1: To his old elementary school in Dartford. It helped pay for a music director and to buy musical instruments at the school. They built a new music center slash auditorium, and it was named after Mick Jagger, which that kind of makes sense.
3: Woo!
1: On this day in 1982, Jimmy Page of Led Zeppelin was given a 12-month conditional discharge. He was found guilty in court for cocaine possession.
2: Oops. Leave the man alone. He can do whatever he wants. He's a national treasure.
1: Well, you got to leave him alone. And he also has to remember, you got to give that to your assistant to carry. On this day in 1976, in a great day for John Lennon, I would say a better day for the United States of America, he was given his green card.
2: Aww,
1: he was granted permanent residency status.
2: Thank you. About time for him.
1: The U.S. government had been making efforts to actually deport him prior to this.
2: Why?
1: Well, they were saying it's because he was arrested for marijuana back in 1968, but the Nixon administration basically just didn't like people stirring up the public with songs like Power to the People. That was hardly what Richard Nixon wanted people to be singing. Anytime you have a chance to give a Beatle a green card, give a Beatle a green card.
2: Well said.
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15: I'm meteorologist Alora Lockwood with your KX 92 weatherology forecast. Partly cloudy skies tonight with a low of 44. Northwesterly winds 5 to 10 miles per hour. Cloudy skies with a few peaks of sun tomorrow. Daytime highs approaching 63. Partly cloudy skies tomorrow night. Lows level off around 46. Sunshine mixed with clouds at times. Friday with highs around 72. 82 Saturday. I'm meteorologist Alora Lockwood on KX 92. Currently, it's 50 degrees.
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16: Yeah, whatever. Steve's a rock star. He's played with Aerosmith, AC/DC, Metallica, blah, blah, blah, boring.
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18: 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Come on!
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0: Billy Squier, Lonely is the Night from 1981's Don't Say No on Steve Gorman Rocks. A time when dinosaurs roamed the earth, they say. Billy Squier was massive in 1981, almost as massive as Pat Benatar. Here's Heartbreaker.
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0: Pat Benatar with Heartbreaker on Steve Gorman Rocks. Bob Dylan was signed to Columbia Records in the early 70s, and the word on the street immediately was he's the new Dylan. Nobody has ever fared well when being compared to Bob Dylan, and Bruce Springsteen was no different. His first couple of records went literally nowhere. But Columbia Records believed in him. Most importantly, Bruce Springsteen believed in himself. He gathered his band in the studio for the third album, feeling like it was make or break. If this record didn't explode, he was probably going to be looking for a new record deal. The album Born to Run, a trial and tribulation filled experience, months of recording, many, many, many takes of the title track. Hey, it all worked out. I remember very clearly the cover of Time magazine and the cover of Newsweek magazine, both of which came to my house every week as a kid, featuring Bruce Springsteen in the same week. And I thought, who in the world is Bruce Springsteen and how did he get on both of these magazines? Well, then I heard Born to Run and I went, oh, yeah, that makes sense.
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0: What do your friends think when you talk over Steve Gorman Rocks? Hold on. We'll let Elton John tell you.
1: Shut up. Don't make any noise.
0: Yeah, don't talk. Just listen. This is Steve Gorman Rocks.

0: It's time for Questionable Wisdom from Professor Gorman. Here's April Rose with tonight's question.
1: Listening on V100 out in Topeka, we have Martin who needs some advice. Now, Martin and his ex-girlfriend broke up 4 months ago, and she won't move out of his apartment. So check this. After they broke up, Martin's girlfriend asked him if she could stay there for a week to figure out her next living situation. Well, the week turned into 4 months, and there's still no signs of her moving out in the future. Steve, what should he do?
2: Whew, Martin, this is problematic to be sure, but I think you have to give her a very firm move-out date. 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Now, she has every right to her broken heart, but she has no right to squat in your apartment if her name isn't on the lease and if she's not paying half the rent. You got to do what you got to do, bud. For everybody's sake, it's better for her, too. Be firm. Move her out. Literally, clean house.
1: 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That will cause World War III. I guarantee she'll be out of there.
2: Well, bring a girl you don't like because she's going to get her ass kicked.
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0: 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Now, let's get back to the music. This is Steve Gorman Rocks.

0: R.E.M. with The One I Love on Steve Gorman Rocks. That was their first top 10 single from 1987's album Document. April, I saw that band in 1986, and they played this song before they'd even recorded it. It was brand new, but they played it live, and the whole place was like, that song was great, yes. And when the album came out a year later, I was like, I knew that was going to be on that next record, and I knew it was going to be a hit. I was right.
1: That is the coolest thing. I feel like there's a lot of people out there that record, like, if the Stones first start going out and you're like, oh, that's a really cool song, to hear it first, like, firsthand live before it blows up. Like, I feel like would there almost be a jealousy thing? Like, no, that's my song. I don't want the rest of the world to hear it. I called it first. Like, it's just a special moment.
0: I had that with the band. When R.E.M. started getting really popular, I was like, wait a minute, they're not just mine anymore. Because I was what I now refer to as an a-hole fan.
1: Oh, yeah. Okay. That's the technical term. Got it.
0: I love this band so much, I wish them nothing but less success. That's not cool. But that was me back in the day. That's going to do it for Steve Gorman Rocks for a Wednesday night. Tomorrow's Thursday. Same time, same place. Bunch of great new songs. We'll talk to you then. Cheers.
1: See you then.
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Hey, I'm Steve Gorman. This is the show that brings you lots of great, insightful stories behind the scenes of all the great tunes and the bands that gave them to us. 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
1: I'm meteorologist Alora Lockwood with your KX92 weatherology forecast. Partly cloudy skies overnight, lows around 44. Winds out of the northwest, 5 to 10 miles per hour. Cloudy skies with a few peaks of sun. Thursday, daytime highs approaching 63. Lows level off around 46 Thursday night. A blend of clouds and sun Friday with a high of 72. 82 Saturday. I'm meteorologist Alora Lockwood on KX92. Currently, it's 48 degrees.
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1: I'm meteorologist Laura Lockwood with your KX92 weatherology forecast. Partly cloudy skies overnight, lows around 44. Winds out of the northwest, 5 to 10 miles per hour. Cloudy skies with a few peaks of sun. Thursday, daytime highs approaching 63. Lows level off around 46 Thursday night. A blend of clouds and sun Friday with a high of 72. 82 Saturday. I'm meteorologist Laura Lockwood on KX92. Currently, it's 48 degrees.
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1: I'm meteorologist Allura Lockwood with your KX92 weatherology forecast. Partly cloudy skies, overnight lows around 44. Winds out of the northwest, 5 to 10 miles per hour. Cloudy skies with a few peaks of sun. Thursday, daytime highs approaching 63. Lows level off around 46 Thursday night. A blend of clouds and sun Friday with a high of 72. 82 Saturday. I'm meteorologist Allura Lockwood on KX92. Right now, it's 46 degrees.
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2: I'm meteorologist Laura Lockwood with your KX92 weatherology forecast. Lows dip down to about 44 overnight under partly cloudy skies, northwesterly winds 5 to 10 miles per hour. High temperatures reach up to 63. Thursday, cloudy skies with a few peaks of sun. Lows level off around 44. Thursday night, partly cloudy. Sunshine mixed with clouds at times. Friday, with daytime highs approaching 72. 82 Saturday. I'm meteorologist Laura Lockwood on KX92. Currently, it's 45 degrees.
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particular place to go. 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
1: I'm meteorologist Laura Lockwood with your KX92 weatherology forecast. Lows dip down to about 44 overnight under partly cloudy skies. Northwesterly winds 5 to 10 miles per hour. High temperatures reach up to 63. Thursday, cloudy skies with a few peaks of sun. Lows level off around 44. Thursday night, partly cloudy. Sunshine mixed with clouds at times. Friday, with daytime highs approaching 72. 82 Saturday. I'm meteorologist Laura Lockwood on KX92. Right now, it's 46 degrees.
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KX92, John Fogerty from the Elvis Center Field. John just announced a couple of days ago that he's going to play a few shows in early 2027, and who knows, maybe a full-fledged tour beyond that. Wouldn't that be great if John came up to the great state of Minnesota? Good morning, everybody. I'm Michael Wright, up and at 'em on a Thursday. Full steam ahead towards the weekend. Cloud cover today, 63 for the high. That's not bad for this time of the year. Slight breeze out of the northwest, 3 miles an hour. Those lakes just smooth as glass so far this morning. We'll have your complete KX92 weatherology forecast in moments. Scorpions this hour, also sticks and a whole lot more.

0: KX92, Jay Ferguson was a member of the bands JoJo Gunn and Spirit back in the day. That's Joe Walsh on guitar, too. Thunder Island. It's a KX92 Super 70s classic. Join the Evansville Arts Coalition. They've got their annual fall fundraiser. That's going on at Sunday's Bar and Grill in Evansville, Sunday, October 18th, from noon till 5. Fill up on a taco bar. I have to talk myself into that. While you enjoy music from area musicians, $20 for tickets in advance, $25 at the door. And if you want more details on that, call us. KX92 keeps you connected. Coming up next, Steve Miller Band. Steve, by the way, just celebrated birthday number 83 the other day. He's still a youngster.
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3: I'm meteorologist Laura Lockwood with your KX92 weatherology forecast brought to you by Egg Country. Mainly cloudy skies expected today with daytime highs approaching 63. West winds 5 to 10 miles per hour. Lows will off around 44 tonight. Partly cloudy tomorrow, 72. Mainly sunny skies Saturday with highs around 82. 71. Slight chance for showers Sunday. I'm meteorologist Laura Lockwood on KX92. Currently 45.
0: Wow, how about that? Maybe 80 degrees on Saturday with a whole lot of wind to go along with it. Northwest wind now 3 miles an hour.
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Every weeknight from 7 p.m. to midnight, Alexandria rocks right here. Hey, I'm Steve Gorman. This is the show that brings you lots of great, insightful stories behind the scenes of all the great tunes and the bands that gave them to us. 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

0: KX92, Billy Squier, back to 1981 from the album Don't Say No. The other big one on that album, The Stroke, and a few other goodies on there as well. Up and at 'em on a Thursday morning, I'm Michael Wright. The Alexandria Cardinal boys and girls soccer teams with a home doubleheader. Later on this afternoon, boys taking the field at 5, the girls taking the field at 7. 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Of course, you can also find the link to live stream video to both games. Also, in local sports, the Alexandria Blizzard, with their home opener coming up on Saturday. They'll play on the road Friday night against the Wilmer Warhawks and then host them Saturday night. And got a very special guest singing the national anthem. It's going to be a great time, but everybody's looking forward to Alexandria Blizzard hockey season. Plus, Thursday night football tonight kicks off week 5 of the NFL. We got a lot to talk about on the sports update. We'll pass it along your way right around 6:15. Coming up next, your KX92 weatherology forecast. We're also going to hear from the Scorpions.
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5: I'm meteorologist Laura Lockwood with your KX92 weatherology forecast brought to you by Egg Country. Mainly cloudy skies expected today with daytime highs approaching 63. West winds 5 to 10 miles per hour. Lows will off around 44 tonight. Partly cloudy tomorrow, 72. Mainly sunny skies Saturday with highs around 82. 71, slight chance for showers Sunday. I'm meteorologist Laura Lockwood on KX92. Currently, it's 43 degrees.
0: Yeah, after today, we got a few mild days ahead of us. No complaints there. Wind out of the west at 4 miles an hour. 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

KX 92 from the Mission Mechanical Plumbing, Heating, and Air Conditioning Studios. We're going to toss Mark Anthony in the newsroom in just moments. He'll be all set with our first local and regional update of the morning. Right now, AC/DC, KX 92.

0: 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Motley Crue and Kickstart My Heart. Mark, you don't want to have that being done in the ER now, do you?
1: No.
0: That's a whole different story there. 5:55, 5 minutes away from 6, into the newsroom on this Thursday morning. Mark Anthony is here with our first local and regional update. Mark, good morning to you.
1: Yes, good morning to you, Michael. Good morning, everyone. First of all, a man from Ottertail County has been charged in connection with a string of home and church burglaries. Prosecutors say 38-year-old Christopher Yost from Fergus Falls was seen on a Ring camera at a home in Underwood in the early morning of October 5th, tampering with a camera. Officers reviewing the footage recognized Yost, later arrested him at a traffic stop. Investigators also tied him to a break-in at a home in Fergus Falls. He is being held on a $5,000 cash bail with conditions. And October is Breast Cancer Awareness Month, and experts are highlighting how survivors focus on their health after

0: after treatment ends, medical oncologist Dr. Kim Dittus says regular physical activity remains one of the most effective ways to improve long-term outcomes. She says survivors should look up resources and tools to help once treatment ends. And the National Weather Service says above normal temps will remain in place through the weekend, with what could be our last shot at the 80s for the year coming Saturday. Forecasters say this warmth will come with an increase fire danger due to the strong southerly winds that could be gusting at times to around 40 miles per hour. A cold front will eventually cool us down to start next week, with some rain chances returning as well. Our forecast for today, generally mostly cloudy to cloudy. High 63 will clear out tonight. Low 44, partly cloudy, mild tomorrow. High 72, mostly sunny, windy and warm Saturday. High 82, those winds could gust 35 to 40 at times. Partly cloudy, not quite as warm on Sunday. We could see a slight chance of scattered rain, mainly late, high 71. Michael, what's that, Tim?
1: 43 in the Lakes area now, wind out of the west at 4 miles an hour. Later on today, I'll be on location out at Gate City Bank.
0: Nice.
1: Over on Broadway, right across from Alamere Health. They're handing out money today.
0: Whoa.
1: You open up a brand new checking account if you're if you have never, ever had an account with Gate City Bank. Stop by today, open up that account. Keep a positive balance until December 9th, and then on December 9th, they are going to deposit not $50, not $100, $200 into your account. So they're just kind of handing out money out there. Also of note, we'll have Alexandria Blizzard head coach Jeff Krause here in the studio just a little bit later on this morning, right around 8:30 or so. Home opener for the Alexandria Blizzard coming up on Saturday night. Sweet. A very special guest is going to be singing the national anthem.
0: I've heard.
1: Young Miss Brooklyn Marie, who, of course, we've been following her journey on her rise to stardom after she passed her blind audition on The Voice a couple of weeks ago. She is going to be singing the national anthem. And by the way, this season, all kids 14 years of age and under get in free all season long.
0: Wow, that's huge.
1: Lots going on. 5:58. Let's bring on this Thursday work day.
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Wax 92 from the Mission Mechanical Plumbing, Heating, and Air Conditioning Studios. I'm Michael Wright, and heck yes, we got a great lineup all set to roll for you this hour. Skinnerd on the way, also Eric Clapton. Right now, Loverboy on West Central Minnesota's home for classic rock.

0: KX92, The Real Estate by Joe, classic rock and roll morning show, Canadian Rockers, Lover Boy. We all can't wait to be turned loose for the upcoming weekend. Do anything we darn well please. It's 6:11, 11 minutes past 6. I'm Michael Wright, and by the way, we're not trying to be gross or anything, but sir, we'll have to check your underwear. We'll have the story just a little bit later on this hour. In the meantime, let's do the sports update. In local sports, the Alexandria Cardinal boys and girls soccer teams, they'll host a varsity doubleheader this afternoon and tonight. The boys play first at 5. They'll host Moorhead. Then the girls take the field right around 7 when they host Buffalo. If you can't make it to either game, catch them both on KXRA 1490 AM, 100.3 and 105.7 FM. 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Other Cardinal sports, the volleyball team, they're at Elk River tonight. The girls swimmers and divers hosting Sauk Rapids Rice. In other local sports, the Alexandria Blizzard will look to improve on their 1-3 start to the season. They've got a road game tomorrow night against Wilmer and will then host them Saturday for the first home game of the season at the Prime West Runestone Community Center. And for the home opener, singing the national anthem will be Brooklyn Marie, Alexandria's very own, which all of us here in Alexandria have been following her journey to stardom after passing her blind audition on the singing competition TV show The Voice. We're all very proud of her. And new this season for all Blizzard home games, all kids 14 years of age and under get in free. The Blizzard are in a tie for third in the West Division with the Minnesota Vulcans, both teams with a one-point lead over fifth-place Wilmer, 3 behind Granite City for second, 4 behind the North Iowa Bulls for first. Speaking of hockey, the Minnesota Wild were off last night. They'll face Tampa Bay on the road tonight. Entering the game, third in the Central with a one-point lead over fourth-place Colorado, a point behind Utah for second, 2 points behind Winnipeg for first. The NHL winners last night were Winnipeg, Edmonton, and Washington. Week 5 of the NFL gets underway tonight. Thursday night football, Dallas with a record of 2-2 hosting 0-4 Tampa Bay. Meanwhile, the 4-0 NFC North first place Minnesota Vikings, they'll play on the road in New Orleans on Sunday, who are 1-3. In the other two games involving teams from the NFC North this Sunday, in a classic black and blue division matchup, the 2-2 Green Bay Packers will host the 3-1 Chicago Bears, while the 2-2 Detroit Lions play on the road against 1-3 Arizona. And by the way, a footnote regarding the Vikings, they have signed veteran wide receiver Odell Beckham Jr. to their practice squad. He was cut by the New York Giants after having just one pass tossed his way in 3 games. Who knows how much further he'll go with the team. Coming up next, your KX92 weatherology forecast. We'll also hear from Eric Clapton.
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13: I'm meteorologist Kara Foster with your KX92 weatherology forecast.
14: Partly sunny today with our high nearing 63. Staying partly cloudy overnight tonight with a low around 44. Sunny and 72 throughout Friday, then staying clear throughout Friday night with a low around 61. South winds around 15 and gusting as high as 30. Sunny with a high of 82 and a Saturday. South winds between 15 and 25 and gusting as high as 35. Then clear skies throughout Saturday night with a low around 62. I'm meteorologist Kara Foster on KX92. Currently it's 43 degrees.
0: Slight breeze out of the west, just 5 miles an hour. And Eric Clapton from the album Slow Hand.
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0: Wax 92, the late John Lennon, who would be celebrating his 86th birthday tomorrow. A KX 92 80s classic track, just like Starting Over from the album Double Fantasy. 6:32, 28 minutes away from 7 o'clock. We've got Mark Anthony back in the newsroom once again. Mark, good morning to you.
1: Yes, thank you, Michael. Good morning to you. Good morning, everyone. A Minnesota man is facing a federal terrorism charge over an alleged Mall of America attack plot. Federal prosecutors say the 18-year-old man planned a mass shooting during an October 24th Hmong art celebration. FBI agents arrested him this week after he bought a disabled rifle and ammunition from an undercover employee. He is charged with receiving a firearm and ammunition to commit a federal crime of terrorism. Prosecutors claim he pledged allegiance to ISIS and intended to kill 30 to 60 people. Well, the average price of a gallon of regular gas in Minnesota is slightly higher than a week ago today. It's currently at $4.29 per gallon, which is up a penny. AAA is reporting that the national average is currently at $4.36 per gallon. Here locally, gas prices range from $3.97 to $4.34 per gallon in Alexandria as of this morning. For more on that, go to AAA's website. And Prince of Egypt, the musical, continues for one more run this week, starting tonight and running through this Sunday, adapted from the biblical book of Exodus. The Prince of Egypt follows Moses. Director Ben Klipfeld talks about this production.
2: There's a lot of worlds. It covers the Exodus period from sort of Moses in the Nile all the way to the parting of the Red Sea at the end. And it takes, of course, a lot of artistic liberties.
1: By the way, show dates continue this week, tonight, tomorrow, and Saturday at 7 p.m. with a matinee at 2 p.m. For tickets and more details, go to the Andrea Theater's website. Our weather for today, mostly cloudy to cloudy, 63 the high. We'll clear out a bit tonight, low 44. Partly cloudy, mild tomorrow, high 72. Then mostly sunny, windy, and warm on Saturday. High 82, the record high 84. We're going to be close. Michael, what's that temp?
0: All right, 43 in the Lakes area now. Wind out of the west, 3 miles an hour, 634, 26 minutes away from 7 o'clock. Mark, when it comes to weird things in the news, have we heard it all?
1: No, we have not. No,
0: you're right.
1: It's always new.
0: Especially with a headline like this. You ready for it?
1: Yeah, I am.
0: Man found with 10 live birds in his underwear. Oh, at the Miami airport.
1: Crazy.
0: Story goes like this. Authorities recently found 10 live birds hidden in a traveler's underwear at the Miami International Airport. The man arrived from Cuba. He was selected for a secondary inspection. Officers noticed an unexplained bulge.
1: Gross.
0: You can insert your own joke there.
1: Yeah.
0: And said the man appeared to be nervous. I would be too.
1: Yeah.
0: Pat down, uncovered 8 birds of one species that I can't pronounce, and 2 blue grosbeaks. The man had checked no when asked whether he was bringing animals or wildlife into the United States. He said the birds were for his personal use.
1: Okay.
0: We don't want to know. Before invoking his right to remain silent. The man was charged with smuggling goods. How'd you like to be the Homeland Security dude that in that situation that has to say, sir, your underwear is tweeting. We're going to have to take a peek. I would turn in my badge right away.
3: 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KX

0: KX92 Radar Love. It's a thing. It's Golden Earring. 6:42, 18 minutes away from 7 o'clock in the morning. I'm Michael Wright. By the way, happy National Fluffer Nutter Day. You don't know what a fluffer nutter is? Number one, got to be careful how you say it. We'll have the story just a little bit later on this hour. A couple of more chances to enjoy some family fun with open skating at the Prime West Runestone Community Center tomorrow and Sunday, 9 a.m. to 7 p.m. both days, $3 per skaters. And you can rent skates at Cowan Robards, downtown Alexandria. And if you want more details on it, call us. 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
4: Words are powerful. They can knock people down or lift them up. That's important to remember when the person you're talking to is, well, you. Dr. James Gills learned the power of speaking positive words to himself by enduring the intensity of competition. He's the only person in the world to complete 6 double Ironman triathlons. A double Ironman means swimming 4.8 miles, then riding a bike 224 miles, then running 2 full marathons, a distance of 52.4 miles. Dr. Gills' personal record for completing one of these events was a grueling 27 hours and 15 minutes. Needless to say, double triathlons are brutal. Competitors suffer excruciating physical pain, extreme fatigue, and push the limits of human endurance. To overcome that, Dr. Gills refused to listen to his body, which told him he was too old, too tired, and too weak to finish. Instead, he talked to his body. 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Our words have power. 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When life gets tough, block out all your negative inner voice and inspire yourself forward with words filled with grace, hope, and faith. For Focus on the Family, I'm Jim Daly.
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7: I'm meteorologist Kara Foster with your KX92 weatherology forecast.
8: Partly sunny today with our high nearing 63. Staying partly cloudy overnight tonight with a low around 44. Sunny and 72 throughout Friday, then staying clear throughout Friday night with a low around 61. South winds around 15 and gusting as high as 30. Sunny with a high of 82 and a Saturday. South winds between 15 and 25 and gusting as high as 35. Then clear skies throughout Saturday night with a low around 62. I'm meteorologist Kara Foster on KX92. Currently it's 45 degrees.
9: Yeah, not a bad start to the brand new workday. Wind is out of the west, 3 miles an hour.
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1: 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Love the horns in that one. 6:53, 7 minutes away from 7 o'clock. KX92 is bringing back the fun once again. The Wings Up Wings Bracket Challenge. 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The Wings Up Wings Bracket Challenge brought to you by Mama G's, the Mittawaska House Brewing Company and Grill, the Depot Smokehouse and Tavern, and the O-Town Tavern. It's going to be a ton of fun. Coming up next, we'll put Mark Anthony back in the newsroom with all the latest.
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3: 657, Mark Anthony back in the newsroom. 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
4: Yes, thank you, Michael. Good morning, everyone. First of all, in news, a Minnesota man is facing a federal terrorism charge over an alleged Mall of America attack plot. Federal prosecutors say the 18-year-old man planned a mass shooting during an October 24th Hmong arts celebration. FBI agents arrested him after he bought a disabled rifle and ammunition from an undercover employee. He is charged with receiving a firearm and ammunition to commit a federal crime of terrorism. Prosecutors claim he pledged allegiance to ISIS and intended to kill 30 to 60 people. And there are concerns as well over gang violence in central Minnesota. St. Cloud police are investigating a social media post warning of a potential threat at the St. Cloud Tech football homecoming game this Friday. According to the report, a school resource officer was made aware of the post on Tuesday. Police say the post threatened a large planned fight at the game. No weapons were mentioned in the threat. The police department is working closely with the St. Cloud Area School District to investigate the credibility of the social media post. And Prince of Egypt, the musical, continues for one more run this week, starting tonight and going on through this Sunday. Adapted from the biblical book of Exodus, the Prince of Egypt follows Moses, who begins life as a Hebrew baby set adrift on the Nile. Director Ben Klipfeld talks about this great production.
5: It's a really kind of a mixed cast. The ages range from, you know, the 60s down to, man, I think we've got some 11 and 10-year-olds in the show.
4: By the way, for more on tickets and other details, go to the website andreatheater.org. Our weather for today, more clouds and sun, 63 the high, partly cloudy tonight, low 44, partly cloudy, mild tomorrow, high 72. If you like that, you're going to love Saturday. Very warm, maybe our last 80s for the season. Sunny, windy, warm, 82 the high, the record high, 84 for that date. We'll cool down on Sunday. A cold front will push through. Some scattered rain possible with the passage of that front, high 71. Michael, what's that town?
3: We're at 43 in the Lakes area now, 7 o'clock. By the way, happy Fluffer Nutter Day.
4: Ooh, okay.
3: You heard me.
4: Yeah.
3: You know what a fluffer nutter is?
4: I do not.
3: The earliest known fluffer nutter style sandwich dates back to World War I. It's peanut butter and that marshmallow cream spread in a jar. You ever had that before?
4: I have not.
3: Used to have those as a kid all the time.
4: Okay.
3: Delicious. Not good for you, but hey, good stuff there. The fluffer nutter name did not appear until 1960. It was created by the advertising agency Durkee Mauer for the Massachusetts company that makes marshmallow fluff. The Fluffernutter's Massachusetts roots are celebrated annually. Somerville, Massachusetts hosts the What the Fluff Festival, dedicated to marshmallow fluff and the sandwich. So make yourself a Fluffernutter and enjoy today. 7:01.
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0: Joining us is KX92 Weatherology staff meteorologist Michael Carroll. Michael, temperatures slightly above normal today, but even better tomorrow.
3: Even better tomorrow and way above normal by the time we get to your weekend. Not even done with the 80s just yet for those high temperatures, especially on Saturday. But yeah, not nearly that warm for today. We'll stick closer to the lower range of the 60s for highs by this afternoon with some filtered sunshine out there for today. Less breezy, though, compared to yesterday. West winds back to around 5 to 10 miles per hour. For tonight, partly cloudy skies, overnight lows dropping back into the mid-40s, and we'll start to turn those winds to a more southeasterly direction for tomorrow, so bumping up to a high of 72 to wrap up your work week. Some morning clouds, but we clear out nicely again by Friday afternoon. It's full-on sunshine for your Saturday, some breezy south-to-southwest winds boosting up those highs all the way into the lower range of the 80s, which is more than 20 degrees above normal for this time of year. Sunday is still well above average, a high of 73, then a pretty big cool down into the early part of next work week. Monday, a chance for some scattered showers there, high of 55. Tuesday, likewise, looking at mid-50s. From the Weatherology Weather Center, I'm meteorologist Michael Carroll.
0: We appreciate all the details. Have a great day, Mike. We'll talk again soon. It's 7:07. We have the birthday club, and that's coming up in a little bit less than 25 minutes from now. 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You know what? 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Or you can email it. 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

0: KX92 from the Mission Mechanical Plumbing, Heating, and Air Conditioning Studios. Foreigner off their self-titled debut album back to the spring of 1977. It's 7:16. I'm Michael Wright. We'll have the story about a woman who posed as a substitute teacher for a reason. We'll have that story later on. REO Speedwagon this hour, the Hooters coming up, and more.
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0: KX92, it's Journey from the album Departure. Maybe you caught them within the past few days up in Alexandria, in Grand Forks, or maybe in St. Paul, or maybe you didn't catch them at all. And if you didn't, it might have been your last chance to catch them here in the Upper Midwest. After all, they are on their Final Frontiers farewell tour. But you never know about those things. Never too early to plan ahead for Christmas in Alexandria with the festivities getting underway Friday, November 27th. It'll be here before you know it. With Christmas in the Fort and the Parade of Trees from 2 till 6, then it's Lights on Broadway with the downtown area getting lit up at 5:15 and the Holiday Parade getting underway at 5:30. Don't forget, every Friday through Sunday, November 27th through December 27th, including Christmas Eve and Christmas Day, it's the Garden of Lights walking tour. What an impressive sight. 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
17: I'm meteorologist Michael Caro with a look at your KX92 weatherology forecast. Partly sunny skies on the cooler side for today with high temperatures in the lower 60s. Winds out of the northwest 5 to 10. Then for tonight, partly cloudy, lows in the mid-40s. Friday, some clouds to start, but then clearing skies, improving up to 72. And that's your latest forecast. I'm meteorologist Michael Caro on KX92. Currently, 45.
0: 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Do it now, though. The Birthday Club. It's coming up next.
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0: 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Actor Matt Damon, he turns 56 today. Pop singer Bruno Mars is 41. NASCAR driver Bubba Wallace, 33. And actress Bella Thorne, 29. 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Kelsey Levine with a birthday today. Mike Jenner, 41 today. And celebrating a birthday, Marlene Lorman. And Marlene is the winner of today's $5 gift card from Eldon's Fresh Foods. When quality counts, count on Eldon's. Third and Nicholas Alexandria, happy birthday to everybody else who celebrates one on the 8th of October. KX92 and Eldon celebrating the people who keep our community special. Let's check into the newsroom once again with Mark Anthony.
1: First of all, a man from Ottertail County has been charged in connection with a string of home and church burglaries. Prosecutors say 38-year-old Christopher Yost from Fergus Falls was seen on a Ring camera at a home in Underwood in the early morning of October 5th, tampering with a camera. Officers reviewing the footage recognized Yost, later arrested him at a traffic stop. Investigators also tied him to a break-in at a home in Fergus Falls. He is being held on a $5,000 cash bail with conditions. And October is Breast Cancer Awareness Month, and experts are highlighting how survivors focus on their health after treatment ends. Medical oncologist Dr. Kim Dittus says regular physical activity remains one of the most effective ways to improve long-term outcomes. She says survivors should look up resources and tools to help once treatment ends. And the National Weather Service says above normal temps will remain in place through the weekend, with what could be our last shot at the 80s for the year coming Saturday. Forecasters say this warmth will come with an increased fire danger due to the strong southerly winds that could be gusting at times to around 40 miles per hour. A cold front will eventually cool us down to start next week, with some rain chances returning as well. And that's a look at your news. I'm Mark Anthony.
0: All right, checking out your KX92 weather energy forecast. Not a bad day at all today, although it is going to be cloudy. We'll see a high of 63, so a little bit cooler than where we were yesterday. Partly cloudy tonight with a low of 44. Partly cloudy and mild tomorrow, shooting for a high of 72. Mostly sunny, windy and warm on Saturday. We'll see a high of 82, south wind 20 to 25 miles an hour. Partly cloudy, not as warm on Sunday. Very small chance of scattered showers in the forecast with a high of 71, but a better chance of scattered showers on Monday as things turn cloudy and much cooler. Monday's high only expected to hit about 53. In the Lakes area now, we're at 43, southwest wind 5 miles an hour.
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0: 92 Classic Def Leppard, and of course, we're rocking the NFL season once again with the Miller Lite Pro Pick'em Contest. 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Our latest winner, Angela Sylvester of Sauk Rapids. She picks up an Airhead Air Island inflatable from DS Power Sports. Be using that for years to come during the summer on the lakes. And the prize for week five is a $100 gift card from Osakis Liquor. So get signed up, make your picks, and good luck. Coming up next, your KX92 weather allergy forecast. We'll also hear from REO Speedwagon. Sports update on the way in less than 10 minutes.
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15: I'm meteorologist Michael Caro with a look at your KX92 weatherology forecast. Partly sunny skies on the cooler side for today with high temperatures in the lower 60s. Winds out of the northwest 5 to 10. Then for tonight, partly cloudy, lows in the mid-40s. Friday, some clouds to start, but then clearing skies improving up to 72. And that's your latest forecast. I'm meteorologist Michael Caro on KX92. Currently 43 degrees.
16: Southwest wind 3 miles an hour.
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X 92. It's REO Speedwagon from the album Wheels Are Turning. It's 7:49, 11 minutes away from 8. Time for the sports update. Local sports, the Alexandria Cardinal boys and girls soccer teams. They'll host a varsity doubleheader this afternoon and tonight. The boys play first at 5. They're going up against Moorhead, and the girls will take the field right around 7. They'll host Buffalo. If you can't make it to either game, catch them both on KXRA 1490 AM, 100.3 and 105.7 FM. 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Other Cardinal sports, the volleyball team, they're at Elk River tonight. The girls swimmers and divers will host Sauk Rapids Rice. In other local sports, the Alexandria Blizzard will look to improve to 1-3, which is how they've started the season so far. They'll play a road game tomorrow night against Wilmer and will then host them Saturday for the first home game of the season at the Prime West Runestone Community Center. And for the home opener, singing the national anthem, Brooklyn Marie, Alexandria's very own, of course, in which all of us here in Alexandria have been following her journey to stardom after passing her blind audition on the singing competition TV show The Voice. So it's going to be great to have Brooklyn out there. And new this season for all Blizzard home games, all kids 14 years of age and under, they get in free. The Blizzard are in a tie for third in the West with the Minnesota Vulcans, both teams with a one-point lead over fifth-place Wilmer, three behind Granite City for second, four behind the North Iowa Bulls for first. Speaking of hockey, the Minnesota Wild were off last night. They'll face Tampa Bay on the road tonight. They'll enter the game in third in the Central. They've got a one-point lead over fourth-place Colorado. They're a point behind Utah for second, two behind Winnipeg for first. The NHL winners last night, Winnipeg, Edmonton, and Washington. Week 5 of the NFL gets underway tonight. Thursday night football, Dallas, with a record of 2-2, will host 0-4 Tampa Bay. Meanwhile, the 4-0 NFC North first-place Minnesota Vikings, it's got a nice ring to it. They'll play on the road in New Orleans on Sunday, New Orleans 1-3. In the other two games involving teams from the NFC North this Sunday, in a classic black and blue division matchup, the 2-2 Green Bay Packers will host the 3-1 Chicago Bears, while the 2-2 Detroit Lions play on the road against 1-3 Arizona. By the way, a footnote regarding the Vikings,

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0: 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All right, back in time we go. 21 years ago today, a massive earthquake measuring 7.6 rocked Pakistan, killing an estimated 18,000. The Office of Homeland Security was created on this day in 2001 as a result of the terror attacks on our nation a month earlier. The Beatles were in the studio on this day in history a couple of times, 1968, working on sessions for the White Album, recording the song The Continuing Story of Bungalow Bill, and in 1964, recording the song She's a Woman. Jerry Lee Lewis recorded his signature song Great Balls of Fire 69 years ago today, and the Great Chicago Fire began on this day in 1871, destroying nearly 4 square miles of the city, killing about 300. There's your time travel for October 8th. Local and regional news is brought to you by XS Consulting. We turn things over once again to Mark Anthony. Mark, what's the latest?
1: Yes, thank you, Michael. First of all in news, a man from Ottertail County has been charged in connection with a string of home and church burglaries. Prosecutors say that 38-year-old Christopher Yost of Fergus Falls was seen on a Ring camera at a home in Underwood in the early morning hours of October 5th, tampering with a camera. Officers reviewing the footage recognize him, later arrested him at a traffic stop. They also reportedly found a white substance consistent with methamphetamine in two Ziploc baggies weighing about 28 grams. He is being held on a $5,000 cash bail with conditions. And a Minnesota man is facing a federal terrorism charge over an alleged Mall of America attack plot. Federal prosecutors say that 18-year-old man planned a mass shooting event during an October 24th Hmong Arts celebration. FBI agents arrested him this week after he bought a disabled rifle and ammunition from an undercover employee. He is charged with receiving a firearm and ammunition to commit a federal crime of terrorism. Prosecutors claim he pledged allegiance to ISIS and intended to kill 30 to 60 people. And there are concerns as well over gang violence in central Minnesota. St. Cloud police are investigating a social media post warning of a potential threat at the St. Cloud Tech football homecoming game on Friday. According to the report, a school resource officer was made aware of the post on Tuesday morning. Police say the post threatened a large planned fight at a game. The police department is working closely with the St. Cloud Area School District to investigate the credibility of the social media post. The police department are also helping with additional security at that game as a precaution. We'll have a look at your weather next.
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1: And our weather for today, we'll see generally a cloudy sky, 63 the high, clearing out tonight. High pressure will build again, low 44, partly cloudy, mild tomorrow, high 72, and then mostly sunny, windy, and warm Saturday. Maybe the last 80s we'll see this year. high around 82. The record high for Alexandria on Saturday is 84. A bit of a cool down coming your way on Sunday. Slight chance of rain. High back into the lower 70s. Michael, what's that, Tim?
0: 45 in the Lakes Area. Wind out of the west, 4 miles an hour. You had a couple of stories in your newscast that answer the question, Michael, how come you don't go to the Twin Cities or St. Cloud anymore? Good grief.
1: Yeah, crazy.
0: It's 8:03. Here's a headline for you. Woman poses as a substitute teacher just to berate kids. They're everywhere, aren't they?
1: They are.
0: A woman is accused of posing as a Milwaukee Public Schools substitute teacher going into a classroom and berating students. The police charged the 23-year-old with impersonating a public employee and 4 counts of exposing a child to harmful descriptions. Don't know what they were, though. Probably don't want to know.
1: No,
0: students,
1: right.
0: Students said that the woman bragged about having felonies and being okay with going to jail. She started criticizing students for their weight, looks, and money. On top of that, she also asked if any of them had vape pens because she was getting bored with the lame class.
1: Okay.
0: Somebody's got issues. It's 8:04.
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KX92 from the Mission Mechanical Plumbing, Heating, and Air Conditioning Studios. All kinds of great tunes on the way this hour. 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Right now, The Doors.

0: 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On the way next, your KX92 weather allergy forecast in ZZ Top.
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3: Tools and More, open Monday through Saturday on Highway 29 North in Alexandria.
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12: I'm meteorologist Michael Caro with a look at your KX92 weatherology forecast. Partly sunny skies on the cooler side for today with high temperatures in the lower 60s. Winds out of the northwest 5 to 10. Then for tonight, partly cloudy, lows in the mid-40s. Friday, some clouds to start, but then clearing skies, improving up to 72. And that's your latest forecast. I'm meteorologist Michael Caro on KX92. Currently, 45.
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0: 92, where it doesn't have to be old to be a classic. Brian Adams with a KX 92 New Rock feature. Make up your mind. Mark, you know better than say that to the wife, don't you?
1: Yeah, I do.
0: You learned your lesson a long time ago, I'm sure. What's making news this time around?
1: Yeah, thank you, Michael. Good morning, everyone. First of all, in news, a Minnesota man is facing a federal terrorism charge over an alleged Mall of America attack plot. Federal prosecutors say the 18-year-old man planned a mass shooting event during an October 24th Hmong arts celebration. FBI agents arrested him this week after he bought a rifle and ammunition from an undercover employee. He is charged with receiving a firearm and ammunition to commit a federal crime of terrorism. Prosecutors claim he pledged allegiance to ISIS and intended to kill 30 to 60 people. And a judge in Vance Belter's murder trial is removing a temporary gag order. The judge lifted the restriction yesterday. He says continued restrictions are unnecessary, but urges everyone involved to show restraint in public comments. The order followed comments and statements from State Senator John Hoffman and his wife, along with Belter's online writings. Belter's state trial is scheduled now for May 10th after his attorneys requested more time to review evidence. And the average price of a gallon of regular gas in Minnesota is slightly higher than it was a week ago. It's currently at $4.29 per gallon, which is up a penny. AAA is reporting that the national average is now at $4.36 per gallon. Here locally, gas prices range from $3.97 to $4.34 per gallon in Alexandria as of this morning. For more on that, go to the AAA website. Our weather for today, more clouds and sun. High today, 63. Partly cloudy, will clear out tonight. High pressure will build, low 44. Partly cloudy, mild tomorrow, high 72. And if you like those temps, well, on Sunday, maybe our last 80s for the season. Mostly sunny, windy, and warm. High 82. The record high is 84. A cool down comes your way on Sunday. Partly cloudy, a slight chance of rain. High 71. Cooler temp still on Monday. Back into the low to mid 50s. Back to reality, Michael. What's that temp?
0: 45 in the Lakes area. Southwest wind, 3 miles an hour. Very special guest in the studio. Ladies and gentlemen, all set to talk about all things Alexandria Blizzard. It's Coach Krause in the house. Head coach Jeff Krause is here. Coach, good morning to you.
2: Good morning.
0: Just like your first visit each and every year when you're here, I always have to ask you, and last year your answer was, mine sucked. How was your racing season this past season at the Viking Speedway?
2: It was okay. I just still race locally, so I don't really travel much. We did one race up in Hibbing. There was a big special up there that we went up to. I knew the family went up there and supported a memorial race. But start of the year started off not terrible, and then I got a little bit better towards the end of the year. So had a new car and a whole bunch of stuff. So, yeah. But still running the racetrack, still doing all that stuff. And before you know it, summer flies by, and here we are playing Blizzard hockey already.
0: Absolutely, and there's a lot of fun things inside the arena. We had Matt Johnson in here yesterday talking about their brand new video board, so that's up and running and all set to go, right?
2: Yes, it is. It's absolutely awesome. So able to add a few things to the arena and just spruce up the RCC and make it even bigger and better than it already is. So we got a new video board down there on the north wall, so we'll have replays and graphics and a whole bunch of stuff going on up there. So just adding to the whole experience is what we're doing.
0: And singing the national anthem in the home opener on Saturday night. Of course, tomorrow night you're going to be on the road against Wilmer. Home opener Saturday night against Wilmer as well. We've been following her journey as she rises to stardom. A very talented young lady, Brooklyn Marie, is going to be singing the national anthem.
2: Yeah, awesome. Absolutely. And thank her for stepping up and doing that. And as soon as we saw that, we got on... hey, let's get a hold of her and see if she's doing. She's super excited and super pumped. And like I said, positive publicity, too, and helping her out. And like I said, the community's rallying behind her, and hopefully she can keep on going great things. But it's fun to see, especially the local young talent at the national level.
0: She's only 14 years old. Speaking of 14 years of age, This is new this season. All kids 14 and under get in free.
2: Yes, absolutely. So parents, get your kids out on the game. 14 and under is free this year. Got to get the kids involved in the sport, and what's a better way than let them in free and watch a game? We do the same thing over at the racetrack. 17 and under is free over there, and you got to get the youth involved into sports. And how do you do that? Let them in free, and get them to the game. So that's the big thing and we're focusing on the youth. We want to get them out and see Blizzard hockey.
0: Yeah, it's always a fun atmosphere at the RCC with the Alexandria Blizzard. Tell us about the roster. Some returnees this year that we'll know from last year or maybe even a couple of years ago, and some local flavor as well.
2: Yeah, absolutely. Nice to get some local kids that are eager to continue their hockey careers. And that's what we're here for. We want to help out those local kids. So Brady Schluter graduated. So Brady Schluter's he's on the team as a goaltender. And then the young kids, Harlan Ream, who D-Mac's been watching. He's a soccer player too. He's been really, really busy here. He plays soccer for the high school team. He's playing for the Blizzard. He's practicing with me during the week, playing games on the weekend. And then Aaron Anderson as well, another a local kid. He just wants to play hockey, and he's doing real well. He's played 3 out of 4 games. He's playing well, and Harlan's played 2 out of 4. He had soccer the first weekend we were down in Mason City, so I couldn't quite rope him out of that. So we still got to support the youth or the high school stuff and the events around here too. We're not going to steal their kids for that stuff, but it's just good to have some local kids around. And I've known those kids forever, and I know their dads and their family. I played with Aaron's dad, so it's kind of cool. All of a sudden, I was playing with his dad. Now I'm coaching the kid and his kid. So that's kind of a weird dynamic too. But it's just fun to have some local kids, and the returners. Wyatt Meinhein's back. Blake Breland's back. Landon Rance healthy and back now. Bodie Ekblad and Adam Holine in the nets. Jack Johnson, Job Carpenter, Dylan Smith. Kind of those main core guys are back. Then added some new guys and some young guys too. So and we're playing pretty well right now. I'm not terrible. We split the weekend down in Mason City. Of course, we go back down to Granite City. I wasn't allowed to coach in Mason City because I'm kind of a bad
0: kind
2: guy,
0: of a badass.
2: So, I didn't know if I could swear or not on here, but Mark might get mad at us over there for cussing. But I was suspended for 2 games after the whole deal last year in the playoffs with losing in overtime to Granite City and all that good stuff. I don't know if we ever got a chance to talk about
0: that. No, we didn't.
2: We can maybe save that for another day. Right. D-Max here. We got to keep this PG. So, I was back on the bench, and we lose in overtime to Granite City, and then we ended up losing 4-2 to the Vulcans. But, I like where we're at right now, and, our first 4 games, we played playoff teams, so we're playing tough teams. But I like where we're at right now. We've been in every game, and like I said, we'll just keep getting better, but super excited to get ready for the home opener.
0: Yeah, I think your 3 losses have been by a total of 4 goals, right?
2: Yes, they have. They've all been close games. Like I said, you lose a Granite City in overtime. I mean, what do you do? We should have won the game, and I just had a slow start against the Vulcans, but then outplayed them after that. So, like I said.
0: Yeah, the game tomorrow night against Wilmer and the home opener against Wilmer as well. That has been a growing rivalry as well. Almost as big a rivalry as against the Granite City Lumberjacks.
2: Yeah, absolutely. And just being so close, and I think some of the high school stuff too carries over into the rivalry.
0: Yes,
2: too,
0: it does.
2: You got a lot of, Wilmer has been a nemesis of Alexander for years. Since back when even I played, I don't know how many stone ages ago, when D-Mac was still recording us back then. So, it has turned into rivalry. Now we do this home and home thing. We've been doing it for years for the home opener. And like I said, the guys just want to get at home and, get our new jerseys out there and get the video board going and all the new stuff that we got going on with the team this year.
0: We are awfully excited about the Alexandria Blizzard season 2026-2027 style. Home opener Saturday night. Prime West Runestone Community Center, doors open at 6:15, face-off 7:10.
2: Yes, face-off 7:10. Like I said, hop on social media, Instagram, Facebook, all the stuff, follow all that stuff. I don't know if Matt talked about yesterday's pregame party over at the Lure.
0: Oh, yeah.
2: Did he bring that up?
0: Yes, he did.
2: There's a pregame party all over at the Lure, so we're going to be doing a lot of that stuff this year, too, at different venues. I'm doing some pregame parties, and flip side, it's going to be like, 85 degrees on Saturday or something like that.
0: Like that.
2: So
0: mm-hmm.
2: Maybe everybody wants to be inside at the AC. So, like I said, come on out to Blizzard, whole bunch of new stuff going on, and it's going to be just a good, fun, wild night.
0: All right, Coach Krause in the house. Coach Krause today is the warm-up act for the one and only DMAC, Dave McClurg. KX92 Sports Director Dave McClurg stepping up to the microphone. You've got a busy afternoon and evening ahead of you.
3: Yeah, that's right. Soccer doubleheader, ironically, one of the Blizzard players, Harlan Ream, will be on the pitch for the first part of that doubleheader. 5 o'clock match, Alexandria and Moorhead in boys soccer. Buffalo and Alexandria in girls soccer as the Cardinals seek their 12th regular season win.
0: Wow.
3: We've got both of those on our YouTube channel. KXRA Radio will have both, and then the audio on the Voice of Alexandria app. And then don't forget, it's youth soccer night tonight out at the stadium.
0: Right.
3: So any young person, guy or gal, that wears a youth jersey gets admitted to that doubleheader for free. So they're... this is usually one of the more well-attended events, and they try to do it when both of the soccer teams are playing at home.
0: Yeah, so. It's always good to get the youth excited about soccer.
3: Exactly. And kind of playing off what Coach Krause just mentioned about, how the admission for kids 14 years of age and under is going to be free over at the RCC this year when the Blizzard are playing the home game.
0: Free is our kind of language, and it goes a long way.
3: It's a four-letter word that is okay to use.
0: Absolutely. Also, regular season is starting to wind down for the Alexandria Cardinal volleyball team. They play on the road tonight.
3: Yeah, they've got, I believe, two more road matches in the regular season. One of those is tonight at Elk River. This is a common matchup between opponents in the same section. Elk River and Alexandria really haven't played each other much in volleyball over the years, so I guess this is the budding of a rivalry, if you will, especially if we stay in Elk River's section in the years ahead. But 7 o'clock match down there, and the Cardinals are on a roll. They've won 8 straight.
0: Yeah, have they lost a single set at home this year?
3: No, they're still undefeated at home after that win over St. Michael Albertville, so it might be 7-0 now at home, and of course they'll have the Runestone Volleyball Classic there on Saturday all day long, and then Brainerd comes in on Tuesday night, and that will be the last home match of the regular season. But if the Cardinals can take care of business tonight and on Tuesday against Brainerd, that might be good enough for Alexandria to secure that number one seed. And obviously that's important because higher seeded teams host playoff matchups. So if you're seeded number one and you continue to do well, you could play as many as 3 matches at home in the playoffs.
0: In the driver's seat. And finally, the girls swimmers and divers are at home tonight too.
3: Yep, Sauk Rapids Rice comes in. It's a 3-event week for the ladies. 6 o'clock start tonight at Discovery Middle School before they head to Brainerd for true team sections this weekend.
0: All right, it's 8:45. Thanks, D-Mac.
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0: KX 92, the Rolling Stones from Exile on Main Street. It's 8:48. 12 minutes away from 9 o'clock, the Alexandria Cardinals Sports Report. 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
1: 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In the Section 8 AAA Girls Tennis Semifinals yesterday, the Alexandria Cardinals captured all 7 points in a win over Monticello. The Cardinals now stand at 24-1 on the year and will play for a section championship on Tuesday at the Sartell High School Tennis Courts. Thursday's activities include a varsity soccer doubleheader, which will be featured on the Voice of Alexandria YouTube channel as well as KXRA Radio. Moorhead faces Alexandria in boys soccer at 5, then Buffalo challenges Alexandria in girls soccer at 7. It's Youth Night at Alexandria Area High School Stadium, as all young people wearing a youth soccer jersey will be admitted to the soccer doubleheader for free. The Alexandria girls swimming and diving team has the 6 p.m. meet at home with Sauk Rapids Rice. That will take place at Discovery Middle School, while the Cardinal girls volleyball team heads to Elk River tonight for a 7 o'clock match with the Elks. Wings up! I'm Dave McClure.
0: The Alexandria Cardinal Sports Report, also brought to you in part by these local Alexandria Cardinal Sports Boosters.
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6: I'm meteorologist Michael Caro with a look at your KX92 weatherology forecast. Partly sunny skies on the cooler side for today with high temperatures in the lower 60s. Winds out of the northwest 5 to 10. Then for tonight, partly cloudy, lows in the mid-40s. Friday, some clouds to start, but then clearing skies, improving up to 72. And that's your latest forecast. I'm meteorologist Michael Caro on KX92. Right now, it's 46.
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0: 92, the late Dave Mason, whom we lost earlier this year. We just disagree. It's a KX 92 Super 70s Classic. Mark Anthony coming up next in the newsroom. Then we get into the 9 a.m. double shots.
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12: Yes, thank you, Michael. First of all, a Minnesota man is facing a federal terrorism charge over an alleged Mall of America attack plot. Federal prosecutors say the 18-year-old man planned a mass shooting during an October 24th Hmong Arts celebration. FBI agents arrested him this week after he bought a rifle and ammunition from an undercover employee. He is charged with receiving a firearm and ammunition to commit a federal crime of terrorism. Officials say he planned and intended to kill 30 to 60 people. And a judge in Vance Velter's murder trial is removing a temporary gag order. The judge lifted the restrictions yesterday. He says continued restrictions are unnecessary, but urges everyone involved to show restraint in public comments. The order followed statements from State Senator John Hoffman, along with his wife, along with Belter's online writings. Belter's state trial is set to begin now, May 10th. And the average price of a gallon of regular gas in Minnesota is slightly higher than it was a week ago. It's currently now at $4.29 per gallon, which is up a penny. AAA is reporting the national average is currently at $4.36 per gallon. Here locally, gas prices range widely from $3.97 all the way up to $4.34 per gallon in Alexandria as of this morning. Our weather for today, more clouds and sun. High today, 63. partly cloudy tonight, low 44. Partly cloudy and mild tomorrow, a mild 72. We could be near record territory, Michael, on Saturday, 82, the expected high. Record high is 84. Michael, what is that town?
13: 48 in the Lakes area. The 9 a.m. double shots begin with a pair from Bob Dylan.
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1: 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The Subterranean Homesick Blues. And in front of that, Like a Rolling Stone. Right after this, the 9 a.m. double shots continue from the Mission Mechanical Plumbing, Heating, and Air Conditioning Studios 2 from Eddie Money coming right up.
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0: Wax 92, 2 from the late Eddie Money. That one comes from his 1988 release, Nothing to Lose. That was a big hit from the album, Walk on Water. And in front of that, from his self-titled debut album, Want to Be a Rock and Roll Star. We also paired up Bob Dylan. 9 a.m. double shots every weekday morning at 9, right here on the Real Estate by Joe Classic Rock and Roll Morning Show. 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
10: I'm meteorologist Michael Caro with a look at your KX92 weatherology forecast. Partly sunny skies on the cooler side for today with high temperatures in the lower 60s. Winds out of the northwest 5 to 10. Then for tonight, partly cloudy, lows in the mid-40s. Friday, some clouds to start, but then clearing skies improving up to 72. And that's your latest forecast. I'm meteorologist Michael Caro on KX92. Right now it's 48.
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0: KX92, Def Leppard from the Pyromania album. We only have time to tell you about a couple of concerts, so let's go ahead and get into that. Tonight, Buddy Guy taking the stage at the State Theater in Minneapolis. Buddy is 90 years old. 13th and 14th of October, back-to-back nights at the Orpheum Theater in Minneapolis. It's Sting. Also on the 14th, Robert Plant. He'll play downtown Minneapolis at the State Theater. And many more great shows beyond that. Tune in each and every weekday morning right around this time. Never, ever miss out on a concert with a KX92 concert calendar. 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You'll find it right there. 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

0: 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We'll tell you all about your KX92 weatherology forecast. That's coming up next. We're also going to hear from The Who.
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9: I'm meteorologist Michael Caro with a look at your KX92 weatherology forecast. Partly sunny skies on the cooler side for today with high temperatures in the lower 60s. Winds out of the northwest 5 to 10. Then for tonight, partly cloudy, lows in the mid-40s. Friday, some clouds to start, but then clearing skies improving up to 72. And that's your latest forecast. I'm meteorologist Michael Caro on KX92. Right now it's 54.

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0: From the Mission Mechanical Plumbing, Heating, and Air Conditioning Studios, that is Led Zeppelin, Over the Hills and Far Away. We also heard from Pink Floyd, The Rolling Stones, and Genesis. Good morning, I'm Stevie D. Damn glad to be with you on this Thursday, October 8th, 2026. Today we're looking for a high of 64 degrees. Right now we're at 54 and clear in the Lakes area. Now back to Zeppelin's Over the Hills and Far Away. This evolved from the Yardbirds song White Summer, an acoustic solo by Jimmy Page. Many of the same riffs and chords are in it. After the Yardbirds broke up, Led Zeppelin continued to play White Summer live. This was one of the few Led Zeppelin songs released as a single in the U.S. It made it to only number 51. The music was inspired by Jimmy Page's Celtic ancestry, and it began as an instrumental. Robert Plant came up with the backing tracks and then the lyrics. Plant's lyrics were inspired by the J.R.R. Tolkien book, The Hobbit, and to Tolkien's 1915 poem of the same name. Over the Hills and Far Away describes the adventures the hobbits embark on. Page and Plant started writing this in 1970 at a cottage in Wales they went to after a grueling U.S. tour. It had no electricity or running water. Now, there's an old English song called Over the Hills and Far Away that date back to the 18th century. It appears in John Gay's play, The Beggar's Opera. This might be where the band got the title. That is Led Zeppelin with Over the Hills and Far Away. Great tune. Coming up this hour on the Juttner Motors Midday Drive, we've got some CCR, a tune from Chicago, and after your weatherology forecast, the Beatles are next.
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12: I'm meteorologist Michael Caro with a look at your KX92 weatherology forecast. For this afternoon, partial sunshine at times with high temperatures in the low to mid-60s. Winds out of the northwest 5 to 10. Then for tonight, partly cloudy, lows in the mid-40s. Friday, some clouds to start, but then clearing skies, improving up to 72. And that's your latest forecast. I'm meteorologist Michael Caro on KX92. Right now, it's 54.
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0: That is Jim Morrison and the Doors, Light My Fire on KX92. We also heard from the Beatles with 8 Days a Week. I'm Stevie D. It's time now to take a look at some Minnesota sports. Well, the Wolves fall in Ames. Indiana beat Minnesota 123-112 Wednesday night, dropping the Wolves to 1-1 in preseason play. Anthony Edwards scored 19 points in fewer than 20 minutes, including four threes. LaMelo Ball added 14 points and seven assists. Minnesota led 65-61 at halftime before Indiana's reserves helped flip the game. The Pacers finished with a 77-54 advantage in bench scoring. The Wolves visit Miami Saturday at 7 p.m. Odell Beckham Jr. has joined the Vikings. Minnesota signed a 33-year-old receiver to its practice squad Wednesday. Beckham previously won a Super Bowl with Kevin O'Connell and Wes Phillips on the Rams coaching staff. He has 575 career catches, 7,987 yards, and 59 touchdowns. The Vikings also re-signed receiver Jayshon Jones and designated center Michael Juergens and tight end Ben Jurosek to return from injured reserve. Justin Jefferson practiced on a limited basis Wednesday because of his ankle injury. Jordan Addison did not practice after suffering a hamstring issue against Miami. Left tackle Christian Darrisaw also remained out while in the concussion protocol, and Brian O'Neill was limited by his knee injury. The 4-0 Vikings visit the 1-3 Saints Sunday at noon. And Gopher football visits Purdue Saturday at 7 p.m. on Big Ten Network. The Gophers are 4-1 and 2-0 in conference play. Purdue is 2-3 and just ended a 19-game Big Ten losing streak. And that is a look at Minnesota sports.
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0: Out of Chicago with your deep cut, questions 67 and 68. Don't go anywhere. We got your weatherology forecast coming up next in CCR. 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
8: I'm meteorologist Michael Caro with a look at your KX92 weatherology forecast. For this afternoon, partial sunshine at times with high temperatures in the low to mid-60s. Winds out of the northwest 5 to 10. Then for tonight, partly cloudy, lows in the mid-40s. Friday, some clouds to start, but then clearing skies, improving up to 72. And that's your latest forecast. I'm meteorologist Michael Caro on KX92. Currently, it's 55.
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0: That is The Police, taking it back to 1979. Message in a Bottle. We also heard from Jefferson Starship, The Cars, The Eagles, and Fleetwood Mac. Okay, X92 is bringing back the fun once again with the Wings Up Wings Bracket Challenge.
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10: I'm meteorologist Michael Caro with a look at your KX92 weatherology forecast. For this afternoon, partial sunshine at times with high temperatures in the low to mid-60s. Winds out of the northwest 5 to 10. Then for tonight, partly cloudy, lows in the mid-40s. Friday, some clouds to start, but then clearing skies improving up to 72. And that's your latest forecast. I'm meteorologist Michael Caro on KX92. Right now it's 57.
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0: 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Look at Little Sister. I'm Stevie D. It's time now to take a look at your Thursday history lesson. Today is Thursday, October 8th. It is the 281st day of the year. There are 84 days remaining until the end of the year. Today is National Salmon Day, Pierogi Day, International Octopus Day, National Fluffer Nutter Day, and Hero Day. We've got 23 days left until Halloween, 24 days left until Daylight Saving Time ends, and 49 days left until Thanksgiving. On this date in 1871, the Great Chicago Fire ignited when Mrs. O'Leary's cow kicked over a lantern. 98,000 people were left homeless. On this date in 1906, Carl Nessler introduced the perm hairstyle. And on this date in 2018, Drew Brees became the NFL's all-time leader in passing yards. Some celebrity birthdays today. Matt Damon is turning 56. Former SNL star Daryl Hammond is turning 71. Alien star Sigourney Weaver is turning 77. Chevy Chase turns 83 today. And Crocodile Dundee Paul Hogan is turning 87. And I know they're all listening live right now at Chevy Chase's house. Talking about ball bearings, because it's all ball bearings these days. Thanks for tuning in. Appreciate that. Hope you have a great birthday. And that is your Thursday history lesson.
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0: That is Foreigner with Urgent on KX92. Well, check this out. The Toledo, Ohio police recently arrested a Toledo firefighter for handcuffing her fire captain boyfriend to a handrail, stealing his car and phone, and breaking into his home.
1: Hey, what happened?
0: Kanasia Guilford was charged with several crimes, including abduction. Now, her lawyer told the court that she acted the way she did after finding out a paramour was involved with her boyfriend. Now, what is a paramour? Because I certainly didn't know. I had to look it up. A paramour is a person with whom someone is having a romantic or sexual relationship outside of marriage, often in a secret or illicit manner.
2: I did not know that.
0: So a mistress, basically. Why don't they just say that?
3: Who cares?
0: I digress. Coming up next, we got a tune from Jimi Hendrix, and we're going to have your local and regional news update with Mark Anthony.
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0: Purple Haze from Jimi Hendrix on KX 92. It is 2 minutes before noon, and now for all the latest from the newsroom, here's Mark Anthony.
1: First of all, a man from Ottertail County has been charged in connection with a string of home and church burglaries. Prosecutors say 38-year-old Christopher Yost from Fergus Falls was seen on a Ring camera at a home in Underwood in the early morning of October 5th, tampering with a camera. Officers reviewing the footage recognized Yost, later arrested him at a traffic stop. Investigators also tied him to a break-in at a home in Fergus Falls. He is being held on a $5,000 cash bail with conditions. And October is Breast Cancer Awareness Month, and experts are highlighting how survivors focus on their health after treatment ends. Medical oncologist Dr. Kim Dittus says regular physical activity remains one of the most effective ways to improve long-term outcomes. She says survivors should look up resources and tools to help once treatment ends. And the National Weather Service says above normal temps will remain in place through the weekend with what could

0: be our last shot at the 80s for the year coming Saturday. Forecasters say this warmth will come with an increased fire danger due to the strong southerly winds that could be gusting at times to around 40 miles per hour. A cold front will eventually cool us down to start next week with some rain chances returning as well. And that's a look at your news. I'm Mark Anthony.
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0: From the Mission Mechanical Plumbing, Heating, and Air Conditioning Studios, that is a deep cut from Genesis, Abacab. We also heard from the Doobie Brothers, Long Train Running, and Aerosmith, Train Kept a Rolling. Good afternoon, I'm Stevie D, coming up this hour on the Juttner Motors Midday Drive. How about some Led Zeppelin? A tune from Yes. And coming up after your weatherology forecast, Joe Cocker.
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10: I'm meteorologist Michael Caro with a look at your KX92 weatherology forecast. For this afternoon, partial sunshine at times with high temperatures in the low to mid-60s. Winds out of the northwest 5 to 10. Then for tonight, partly cloudy, lows in the mid-40s. Friday, some clouds to start, but then clearing skies, improving up to 72. And that's your latest forecast. I'm meteorologist Michael Caro on KX92. Currently 58 degrees.
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0: That's Brian Adams with your KX 9280s classic track, I'm Ready. That is off his 1983 album, Cuts Like a Knife. Well, go get signed up for the Miller Lite Pro Pick'em contest on our website at voiceofalexandria.com under the contest tab. 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
4: 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I'm Michael Wright. 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
0: With Owner of a Lonely Heart. Thank you, Marv Eller. Appreciate that. Hey, coming up, we got your weatherology forecast. But first, you know what time it is.
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0: That's right, it's your boy, D-Mac Dave McClurg. 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
12: 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In the Section 8 AAA Girls Tennis Semifinals yesterday, the Alexandria Cardinals captured all 7 points in a win over Monticello. The Cardinals now stand at 24-1 on the year and will play for a section championship on Tuesday at the Sartell High School Tennis Courts. Thursday's activities include a varsity soccer doubleheader, which will be featured on the Voice of Alexandria YouTube channel as well as KXRA Radio. Moorhead faces Alexandria in boys soccer at 5, then Buffalo challenges Alexandria in girls soccer at 7. It's Youth Night at Alexandria Area High School Stadium, as all young people wearing a youth soccer jersey will be admitted to the soccer doubleheader for free. The Alexandria Girls Swimming and Diving Team has the 6 p.m. meet at home with Sauk Rapids Rice. That will take place at Discovery Middle School, while the Cardinal Girls Volleyball Team heads to Elk River tonight for a 7 o'clock match with the Elks. Wings up! I'm Dave McClurg.

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3: I'm meteorologist Michael Caro with a look at your KX92 weatherology forecast. For this afternoon, partial sunshine at times with high temperatures in the low to mid-60s. Winds out of the northwest 5 to 10. Then for tonight, partly cloudy, lows in the mid-40s. Friday, some clouds to start, but then clearing skies, improving up to 72. And that's your latest forecast. I'm meteorologist Michael Caro on KX92. Currently 61 degrees.
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That is your KX92 Deep Cut from Triumph with Never Surrender. Right now, we got a new rock feature from Stanley Simmons. This is Dancing While the World is Ending on the Chudner Motors Midday Drive.

0: That is the Beatles on KX92 with Revolution. You also heard a new rock feature from Stanley Simmons with Dancing While the World is Ending, a deep cut from Triumph, some Styx, and AC/DC. Good afternoon, I'm Stevie D. You are riding shotgun on the Jetner Motors Midday Drive. Well, the California State Athletic Commission sent Robot Entertainment Combat a cease and desist order after its human versus robot fight in San Francisco.
1: Really?
0: The company called the event the world's first human-robot fight. It took place in late September and featured influencer Frankie LaPenna facing a 6-foot humanoid robot. Video of the match has drawn more than 8 million views on YouTube. The robot kicked LaPenna to the ground several times. The commission ordered the company to stop the fights or face a misdemeanor. Robot Entertainment Combat has another San Francisco event scheduled for October 9th, this time featuring robots fighting robots with no humans involved. Yeah, this seems like a good idea. But again, I remind you, it's just a matter of time before these robots murder us all. I am.
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9: I'm meteorologist Ray Miller with your KX92 weatherology forecast.
1: Cloudy skies this afternoon with a high temperature of 64 degrees and winds out of the northwest at 5 to 10. Tonight, cloudy and a low temperature of 45. Friday, sunshine, high temperature of 72 with breezy southeast winds. Saturday, sunny with a high temperature of 84. Sunday, sunshine with a high of 73. Monday, showers and a high of 55. For KX92, I'm meteorologist Ray Miller. Right now, it's 63.
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0: That's Blue's Image with your KX92 Super 70s classic track, Ride, Captain Ride. Good afternoon, I'm Stevie D. This is the Jettner Motors Midday Drive. It's time now to take a look at some Minnesota sports. Well, the Wolves fall in Ames. Indiana beat Minnesota 123-112 Wednesday night, dropping the Wolves to 1-1 in preseason play. Anthony Edwards scored 19 points in fewer than 20 minutes, including 4 3-pointers. LaMelo Ball added 14 points and 7 dimes. Minnesota led 65-61 at halftime before Indiana's reserves helped flip the game. The Pacers finished with a 77-54 advantage in bench scoring. The Wolves visit Miami Saturday at 7 p.m. Well, Odell Beckham Jr. joins the Vikings. Minnesota signed the 33-year-old receiver to its practice squad Wednesday. Beckham previously won a Super Bowl with Kevin O'Connell and Wes Phillips on the Rams coaching staff. He has 575 career catches, 7,987 yards, and 59 touchdowns. The Vikings also re-signed receiver Jayshon Jones and designated center Michael Juergens and tight end Ben Jurosek to return from injured reserve. Justin Jefferson practiced on a limited basis Wednesday because of his ankle injury. Jordan Addison did not practice after suffering a hamstring issue against Miami. Left tackle Christian Darrisaw also remained out while in concussion protocol, and Brian O'Neill was limited by his knee injury. The 4-0 Vikes visit the 1-3 Saints Sunday at noon. And Gopher football visits Purdue Saturday at 7 p.m. on Big Ten Network. The Gophers are 4-1 and 2-0 in conference play. Purdue is 2-3 and just ended a 19-game Big Ten losing streak. And that is a look at Minnesota sports.
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2: 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I'm Michael Wright. We'll see you here.
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8: I'm meteorologist Ray Miller with your KX92 weatherology forecast. Cloudy skies this afternoon with a high temperature of 64 degrees and winds out of the northwest at 5 to 10. Tonight, cloudy and a low temperature of 45. Friday, sunshine, high temperature of 72 with breezy southeast winds. Saturday, sunny with a high temperature of 84. Sunday, sunshine with a high of 73. Monday, showers and a high of 55. For KX92, I'm meteorologist Ray Miller. Right now, it's 61.
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0: From the Mission Mechanical Plumbing, Heating, and Air Conditioning Studios, that is Soundgarden with Black Hole Sun. We also heard from Jethro Tull, Rush in the Cars. Excellent rock block there. Good afternoon, I'm Stevie D. Well, authorities recently found 10 live birds hidden in a traveler's underwear at Miami International Airport.
1: What?
0: Albert Castillo arrived from Cuba and was selected for a secondary inspection. Officers noticed an unexplained bulge and said Castillo appeared nervous. A pat-down uncovered 8 yellow-faced grassquits and 2 blue grosbeaks. Castillo had checked no when asked whether he was bringing animals or wildlife into the United States. He said the birds were for his personal use before invoking his right to remain silent. He was charged with smuggling goods. Is that a bird in your pocket or are you just happy to see me?
2: Oh, jeez.
0: Coming up this hour, we got a Super 70s classic track from Jackson Browne, some David Bowie. And coming up next after your weatherology forecast, we got the Romantics.
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2: I'm meteorologist Ray Miller with your KX92 weatherology forecast. Cloudy skies this afternoon with a high temperature of 64 degrees and winds out of the northwest at 5 to 10. Tonight, cloudy and a low temperature of 45. Friday, sunshine, high temperature of 72 with breezy southeast winds. Saturday, sunny with a high temperature of 84. Sunday, sunshine with a high of 73. Monday, showers and a high of 55. For KX92, I'm meteorologist Ray Miller. Right now, it's 61.
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0: KX92, that is a new rock feature from Cheap Trick with 12 Gates. I'm Stevie D. It's time now for your Thursday history lesson. Well, today is Thursday, October 8th. It is the 281st day of the year. There are 84 days remaining until the end of the year. Today is Salmon Day, Pierogi Day, Octopus Day, Fluffernutter Day, and Hero Day. We've got 23 days left until Halloween, 24 days left until Daylight Saving Time ends, and 49 days left until Thanksgiving. On this date in 1871, the Great Chicago Fire ignited when Mrs. O'Leary's cow kicked over a lantern. 98,000 people were left homeless. On this date in 1906, Carl Nestler introduced the perm hairstyle. And on this date in 2018, Drew Brees becomes the NFL's all-time leader in passing yards. Some celebrity birthdays today. Matt Damon is turning 56. SNL star Daryl Hammond is turning 71. Sigourney Weaver turning 77. Chevy Chase is turning 83, and Crocodile Dundee, Paul Hogan, is turning 87. I know they're all listening live right now at Chevy Chase's house. Talking about ball bearings, because it's all ball bearings these days. Come on, guys. Thanks for tuning in. Appreciate that. Hope you have a great birthday, and that is your Thursday history lesson.
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0: Jackson Browne with your KX92 Super 70s classic track, You Love the Thunder. I'm Stevie D. That's going to do it for me. Thanks for hanging out during the Jutner Motors Midday Drive. Appreciate it. Coming up, we got your weatherology forecast. And then at 3 o'clock, he's back. It's a C&E Granite Rocket Show with J-Rock, Johnny Rocket.
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15: Meteorologist Ray Miller with your KX92 weatherology forecast. Cloudy skies this afternoon with a high temperature of 64 degrees and winds out of the northwest at 5 to 10. Tonight, cloudy and a low temperature of 45. Friday, sunshine, high temperature of 72 with breezy southeast winds. Saturday, sunny with a high temperature of 84. Sunday, sunshine with a high of 73. Monday, showers and a high of 55. For KX92, I'm meteorologist Ray Miller. Right now, it's 63.
16: 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This is the show that brings you lots of great, insightful stories behind the scenes of all the great tunes and the bands that gave them to us. 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

The Stranger, that's Billy Joel on KX92 from the Mission Mechanical Plumbing, Heating, and Air Conditioning Studio. It is The Rocket Show. Good to be back in the mighty air chair after taking a few days off. Here's Sammy Hagar. It's a new rock feature, Encore. Thank you. Good night.

0: Sammy Hagar with his tribute to Eddie Van Halen. Encore. Thank you. Good night. A new rock feature on KX92. Some rock and roll news in a few minutes on The Rocket Show. REM is going to release an anniversary edition of their album Reveal. That'll come out next month. And the Beach Boys have canceled another show. It was scheduled for tomorrow in Illinois. Details on the way.
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6: This is the time of year to write to the Great Pumpkin. On Halloween night, the Great Pumpkin rises out of his pumpkin patch and flies through the air with his bag of toys for all the children.
7: You must be crazy.
0: A British farmer named Ian Patton recently broke his own record with a Halloween pumpkin weighing 2,856 pounds. That's nearly 38 pounds heavier than the pumpkin that he grew last year. He named the giant pumpkin Bagheera. Patton says the gourd required 6 hours of hands-on care each day and 130 gallons of water each day.
6: Wouldn't you like to sit with me in the pumpkin patch on Halloween night and wait for the Great Pumpkin?
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23: I'm meteorologist Ray Miller with your KX92 weatherology forecast.
1: cloudy skies this afternoon with a high temperature of 64 degrees and winds out of the northwest at 5 to 10. Tonight, cloudy and a low temperature of 45. Friday, sunshine, high temperature of 72 with breezy southeast winds. Saturday, sunny with a high temperature of 84. Sunday, sunshine with a high of 73. Monday, showers and a high of 55. For KX92, I'm meteorologist Ray Miller. Right now, it's 63.
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0: It's Frampton on KX92. D-Max got some Cardinal sports coming up in a few minutes. I will tell you this much. Cardinals and Moorhead playing boys soccer tonight, and the Cardinals and Buffalo playing girls soccer tonight. We'll have both games on our sister station, KXRA. Pre-game show gets underway about 4:30.
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2: You know what you are. 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
0: R.E.M. is celebrating the 25th anniversary of their 12th studio album, Reveal. The anniversary edition will expand the original album with The Black Sessions Revealed. It will feature a previously unreleased 17-song performance recorded for Radio France in Paris in May of 2001. The album will be available as a deluxe 2-CD Blu-ray set and expanded digital edition. Reveal 25th Anniversary Edition comes out November 20th.
2: Round, round, get around, I get around, yeah, get around, round, round, I get around.
0: The Beach Boys are canceling another comeback concert. The band was scheduled to play tomorrow night in Bloomington, Illinois, but the venue recently announced that the show had been called off due to unforeseen circumstances. The cancellation comes after the Beach Boys canceled their summer and fall shows as Mike Love took some time to recover from some health issues. Despite the cancellation, the Beach Boys' October 11th and October 19th shows in Nashville and Calgary are still on the schedule.
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13: 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Hey, I'm Steve Gorman. This is the show that brings you lots of great, insightful stories behind the scenes of all the great tunes and the bands that gave them to us. 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

0: 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That's Alice Cooper on KX92. Here's D-Mac with some Cardinals sports.
1: 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In the Section 8 AAA girls tennis semifinals yesterday, the Alexandria Cardinals captured all 7 points in a win over Monticello. The Cardinals now stand at 24-1 on the year and will play for a section championship on Tuesday at the Sartell High School tennis courts. Thursday's activities include a varsity soccer doubleheader, which will be featured on the Voice of Alexandria YouTube channel as well as KXRA Radio. Moorhead faces Alexandria in boys soccer at 5, then Buffalo challenges Alexandria in girls soccer at 7. It's Youth Night at Alexandria Area High School Stadium, as all young people wearing a youth soccer jersey will be admitted to the soccer doubleheader for free. The Alexandria girls swimming and diving team has the 6 p.m. meet at home with Sauk Rapids Rice. That will take place at Discovery Middle School, while the Cardinal girls volleyball team heads to Elk River tonight for a 7 o'clock match with the Elks. Wings up! I'm Dave McClure.
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13: I'm meteorologist Ray Miller with your KX92 weatherology forecast. Cloudy skies this afternoon with a high temperature of 64 degrees and winds out of the northwest at 5 to 10. Tonight, cloudy and a low temperature of 45. Friday, sunshine, high temperature of 72 with breezy southeast winds. Saturday, sunny with a high temperature of 84. Sunday, sunshine with a high of 73. Monday, showers and a high of 55. For KX92, I'm meteorologist Ray Miller. Right now, it's 61.

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0: Godzilla. That's Blue Oyster Cult on KX92 from the Mission Mechanical Plumbing, Heating, and Air Conditioning Studios. It is the Rocket Show. Peggy AI Gustafson has sports coming up in just a few minutes. And Peggy, can you give us a little preview of what you got in store for us?
1: Oh, don't you know? The Timberwolves had a bit of a tough time against the Pacers in that preseason game, huh? But hey, the Wild are lacing up their skates and getting back in action tonight, which is just so exciting. And let me tell you, everyone's buzzing about the Vikings snagging Odell Beckham Jr. What a scoop, right? I'm Peggy Gustafson, and I'll be yapping more about all this in sports in just a few minutes on The Rocket Show. So stick around, okay? You betcha.
2: Whoa, weird.
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0: People Magazine says that authorities recently found 10 live birds hidden in a traveler's underwear at a Miami International Airport. Alberto Castillo arrived from Cuba and was selected for secondary inspection. Officers noticed an unexplained bulge and said that Castillo appeared nervous. A pat-down uncovered 8 yellow-faced grassquits and 2 blue grosbeaks. Castillo said the birds were for personal use before invoking his right to remain silent.
9: I'm taking a vacation. Where's my bathing suit with the padded bulge?
10: It should be in here, right next to your foam rubber pectoral enhancer.
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0: Cheap Trick from 1988 off Lap of Luxury. That's The Flame on KX92. It's time for sports.
1: Oh, hey there, folks. It's Peggy Gustafson here, bringing you the latest sports updates on The Rocket Show. So the NBA preseason is in full swing, and you know what? Our Timberwolves had a bit of a tough night, falling to the Indiana Pacers with a score of 123-112. But don't you worry, the Minnesota squad will be heading down to Miami to square off against the Heat this Saturday. So let's hope for a better outcome, huh? Now, as for the Wild, they're looking to bounce back from their first loss of the season. Poor things. They're still on that 3-game road trip and are headed down to visit the Tampa Bay Lightning tonight. We're all rooting for them to find their groove again. And in Vikings news, they've gone and signed wide receiver Odell Beckham Jr. to their practice squad. Can you believe it? The team made the announcement on Wednesday, along with a few other roster changes. Beckham just came from the New York Giants, where he had a bit of a tough time, only seeing one target in 3 games. Meanwhile, we're all keeping our fingers crossed for our star wide receiver, Justin Jefferson, as he's been working through an ankle injury. Let's go, Minnesota! We got this!
0: You bet we do, Peggy. Aerosmith is teasing a comeback concert, and the trailer for a biopic about the Scorpions is out now. Now, we don't know when the movie is going to come to the U.S., but we do have a German release date for the film. Details coming up in Rock and Roll News.
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17: I'm meteorologist Laura Lockwood with your KX 92 weatherology forecast. Partly cloudy skies tonight, lows around 45. Easterly winds around 5 miles per hour. Lots of sunshine tomorrow. High temperatures reach up to 72. Lows dip down to about 61 tomorrow night. Partly cloudy. Ample sunshine expected Saturday with highs around 84. 77 Sunday. I'm meteorologist Laura Lockwood on KX 92. Currently 61.
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0: 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You could be like Angela Sylvester. 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
0: Aerosmith is teasing a comeback concert. Mark Mayfield has the story.
2: In a clip posted on social media, the group is set up outside the Hollywood Bowl in Los Angeles and putting up letters on the marquee that read, Aerosmith and Friends. It also includes two dates, October the 29th and November 1st. In the clip, Aerosmith's longtime photographer Ross Halpin asks Steven Tyler if he missed performing, to which Tyler responds, "Of all the things I've ever missed, I missed my mind the most." Aerosmith's last concert took place in Elmont, New York in September of 2023. I'm Mark Mayfield.
3: What's the name of your band?
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5: The Scorpions, Heroes of Leningrad.
0: A trailer for the long-awaited biopic about the Scorpions is out. The 2.5-minute clip comes a year after the teaser was released. The biopic will follow the band from their early days up until the release of their 1990 single, Wind of Change, which is the title of the film. The release date was originally scheduled to coincide with the band's 60th anniversary late last year, but the film will now be released in German cinemas January 28th.
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2: Evan, the extension cord is glowing.
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13: I'm meteorologist Laura Lockwood with your KX92 weatherology forecast. Partly cloudy skies tonight, lows around 45. Easterly winds around 5 miles per hour. Lots of sunshine tomorrow, high temperatures reach up to 72. Lows dip down to about 61 tomorrow night, partly cloudy. Ample sunshine expected Saturday with highs around 84. 77 Sunday. I'm meteorologist Laura Lockwood on KX92. Currently 61.
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0: Cinderella Man, that's Rush on KX92. And that's it for the Old Mill Bar and Grill, 5 o'clock Rock Block for today. It's well worth the drive for the good old-fashioned home cooking you find Wednesday through Sunday at the Old Mill Bar and Grill in Urbank. And that 26-ounce draft beer is just waiting for you at the Old Mill.
1: The Old Mill Bar and Grill. 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
0: So REM is going to release an anniversary edition of their album Reveal. That's going to come out next month. And the Beach Boys have canceled another show. It was scheduled for tomorrow in Illinois. They have a couple more that are still scheduled as of now, but we'll just have to wait and see. The details are on the way in Rock and Roll News on The Rocket Show.
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9: I'm meteorologist Alora Lockwood with your KX92 weatherology forecast. Partly cloudy skies tonight, lows around 45. Easterly winds around 5 miles per hour. Lots of sunshine tomorrow, high temperatures reach up to 72. Lows dip down to about 61 tomorrow night, partly cloudy. Ample sunshine expected Saturday with highs around 84. 77 Sunday. I'm meteorologist Alora Lockwood on KX92. Currently 61.

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2: You know what you are. 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
0: R.E.M. is celebrating the 25th anniversary of their 12th studio album, Reveal. The anniversary edition will expand the original album with The Black Sessions Revealed. It will feature a previously unreleased 17-song performance recorded for Radio France in Paris in May of 2001. 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Reveal 25th Anniversary Edition comes out November 20th.
2: Round, round, get around, I get around, yeah, get around, round, round, I get around.
0: The Beach Boys are canceling another comeback concert. The band was scheduled to play tomorrow night in Bloomington, Illinois, but the venue recently announced that the show had been called off due to unforeseen circumstances. The cancellation comes after the Beach Boys canceled their summer and fall shows as Mike Love took some time to recover from some health issues. Despite the cancellation, the Beach Boys' October 11th and October 19th shows in Nashville and Calgary are still on the schedule.
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1: 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In the Section 8 AAA girls tennis semifinals yesterday, the Alexandria Cardinals captured all 7 points in a win over Monticello. The Cardinals now stand at 24-1 on the year and will play for a section championship on Tuesday at the Sartell High School tennis courts. Thursday's activities include a varsity soccer doubleheader, which will be featured on the Voice of Alexandria YouTube channel as well as KXRA Radio. Moorhead faces Alexandria in boys soccer at 5, then Buffalo challenges Alexandria in girls soccer at 7. It's Youth Night at Alexandria Area High School Stadium, as all young people wearing a youth soccer jersey will be admitted to the soccer doubleheader for free. The Alexandria girls swimming and diving team has the 6 p.m. meet at home with Sauk Rapids Rice. That will take place at Discovery Middle School, while the Cardinal girls volleyball team heads to Elk River tonight for a 7 o'clock match with the Elks. Wings up! I'm Dave McClure.
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14: I'm meteorologist Laura Lockwood with your KX 92 weatherology forecast. Lows dip down to about 44 tonight under partly cloudy skies. Winds out of the east, 5 to 10 miles per hour. Mainly sunny skies tomorrow. Daytime highs approaching 71. Lows level off around 60 tomorrow night. Partly cloudy skies. dry with temps well above average. Saturday and Sunday, and highs from the upper 70s to the mid-80s. I'm meteorologist Ulora Lockwood on KX92. Currently, it's 61 degrees.
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0: The final countdown, that's Europe on KX92 from the Mission Mechanical Plumbing, Heating, and Air Conditioning Studios. Sports on the way. Here's Peggy Gustafson with a preview.
1: Oh, don't you know? The Timberwolves had a bit of a tough time against the Pacers in that preseason game, huh? But hey, the Wild are lacing up their skates and getting back in action tonight, which is just so exciting. And let me tell you, everyone's buzzing about the Vikings snagging Odell Beckham Jr. What a scoop, right? I'm Peggy Gustafson, and I'll be yapping more about all this in sports in just a few minutes on The Rocket Show. So stick around, okay? You betcha.

0: Welcome to My Nightmare. That's Alice Cooper on KX92. I've got a new rock feature from 38 Special on the way. Also throw in something from Bryan Adams in a few minutes. Right now this.
1: Come on, pal. Tell me something I don't know.
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0: Today is National Fluffer Nutter Day. And here's some fun facts about the Fluffer Nutter sandwich.
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0: The earliest known Fluffer Nutter style sandwich dates to World War I. Emma Curtis published a peanut butter and marshmallow cream sandwich recipe for the Liberty Sandwich.
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13: Tools & More, open Monday through Saturday on Highway 29 North in Alexandria.
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1: 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It's Peggy Gustafson here, bringing you the latest sports updates on The Rocket Show. So the NBA preseason is in full swing, and you know what? Our Timberwolves had a bit of a tough night, falling to the Indiana Pacers with a score of 123-112. But don't you worry, the Minnesota squad will be heading down to Miami to square off against the Heat this Saturday. So let's hope for a better outcome, huh? Now, as for the Wild, they're looking to bounce back from their first loss of the season. Poor things. They're still on that three-game road trip and are headed down to visit the Tampa Bay Lightning tonight. We're all rooting for them to find their groove again. And in Vikings news, they've gone and signed wide receiver Odell Beckham Jr. to their practice squad. Can you believe it? The team made the announcement on Wednesday, along with a few other roster changes. Beckham just came from the New York Giants, where he had a bit of a tough time, only seeing one target in three games. Meanwhile, we're all keeping our fingers crossed for our star wide receiver, Justin Jefferson, as he's been working through an ankle injury. Let's go, Minnesota! We got this!
0: You bet we do, Peggy. Aerosmith is teasing a comeback concert, and the trailer for a biopic about the Scorpions is out now. Now, we don't know when the movie is going to come to the U.S., but we do have a German release date for the film. Details coming up in Rock and Roll News.
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15: I'm meteorologist Laura Lockwood with your KX 92 weatherology forecast. Lows dip down to about 44 tonight under partly cloudy skies. Winds out of the east, 5 to 10 miles per hour. Mainly sunny skies tomorrow. Daytime highs approaching 71. Lows level off around 60 tomorrow night. Partly cloudy skies. Dry with temps well above average Saturday and Sunday, and highs from the upper 70s to the mid 80s. I'm meteorologist Laura Lockwood on KX 92. Currently, it's 61 degrees.
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0: Feeling stronger every day, that's Chicago on KX92. Keith Richards talks about the early days of the Stones and how much touring they did. He said it was a lot.
1: They'd have booked us for 390 days a year if they could, I think. But yeah, it was like that. I mean, I mean, literally like maybe 4 or 5 days off a year. But it was nuts.

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0: Aerosmith is teasing a comeback concert. Mark Mayfield has the story.
2: In a clip posted on social media, the group is set up outside the Hollywood Bowl in Los Angeles and putting up letters on the marquee that read, Aerosmith and Friends. It also includes two dates, October the 29th and November 1st. In the clip, Aerosmith's longtime photographer Ross Halpin asks Steven Tyler if he missed performing, to which Tyler responds, of all the things I've ever missed, I missed my mind the most. Aerosmith's last concert took place in Elmont, New York in September of 2023. I'm Mark Mayfield.
3: What's the name of your band?
4: It's like the Beatles, but more dangerous.
5: Scorpions! Heroes of Leningrad!
0: A trailer for the long-awaited biopic about the Scorpions is out. The 2.5-minute clip comes a year after the teaser was released. The biopic will follow the band from their early days up until the release of their 1990 single Wind of Change, which is the title of the film. The release date was originally scheduled to coincide with the band's 60th anniversary late last year, but the film will now be released in German cinemas January 28th.
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4: I'm meteorologist Laura Lockwood with your KX 92 weatherology forecast. Lows dip down to about 44 tonight under partly cloudy skies, winds out of the east 5 to 10 miles per hour. Mainly sunny skies tomorrow, daytime highs approaching 71. Lows level off around 60 tomorrow night, partly cloudy skies. Dry with temps well above average Saturday and Sunday, and highs from the upper 70s to the mid 80s. I'm meteorologist Laura Lockwood on KX 92. Currently, it's 55 degrees.
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1: 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Welcome to the show.
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